0: to bail people out. But all he's doing every time he gives people cost of a living relief is he's actually just boosting the amount of inflation in the economy.
1: More than a quarter of homes up for sale across the nation have now been sitting on the market unsold for 6 months or more. Data shows more than 18% of residential properties for sale in Sydney have been on the market for more than 180 days. Also making news, legal cigarette sales in Queensland have been found to have risen sharply since the state government cracked down on illegal tobacco operations. And Australian actor Alistair Smart has died at the age of 90, featured on the first episode of Play School when it aired in 1966. In finance, the All Ords is trading up 35 points at 88.90, one Australian dollar buying 69.5 US cents. Now, taking a look at the sport. The Sydney Roosters have clawed back from 12-0 down to seal their 19-18 grand final victory over the Knights. Two tries from Mark Nwangani-Dawasi, swinging the momentum back in the Chooks' favour. James Tedesco helping guide the side to lift the Proven Summons trophy on the back of a fourth premiership as coach Trent Robinson says embracing their elite pedigree helped power the side.
2: We have a slogan, we play for premierships, and it's there, and it, you know, you feel that, and that's, it's uplifting as well because it's quite clear the goal. I felt like we were so calm this year as a group, like we were really close. Like the whole year we were really, really close.
1: The women's side taking out the NRLW Grand Final 30-6 over the Broncos. Manus Labuschagne has smashed a timely century in a tour match ahead of Australia's first test against South Africa. And four-time champion Max Verstappen has taken out this year's Bahrain Formula One Grand Prix. It's 11:04. That's the latest news and sport.
3: 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Sydney traffic.
4: Into St. Peter's this morning, the M8 tunnel exits quite busy at Gardiners and Euston Roads all directions. It's slowing northbound on King George's Road into Beverly Hills approaching the M5 motorway. The M5 motorway looking good from the Hume motorway eastbound from Preston's to Kingsgrove Tunnel. That'll take you 15 minutes. Over into our time on the Gore Hill and Warringah freeways, a clear run southbound towards the Harbour Crossings. And over on the Spit Bridge, that's bunching up. Very busy in both directions this morning. 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I'm Brooke Shear. That's the latest traffic on Classic Hits 2UE.
3: 2UE Sydney weather.
1: Partly cloudy with showers, a marine wind warning, top of 23 on the coast, 24 in the west. Showers tomorrow, a shower or two Wednesday, cloudy on Thursday. 19 degrees in town right now, humidity 78%, 19 at Bankstown, Penrith and Lucas Heights, 18 at Campbelltown and at Terry Hills.
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New Radicals. Sometimes when you're out and about in the car, you just want a song to turn up, sing along, bit of an anthem. Starship, nothing's going to stop us now. I'll play that straight after this one.

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0: The song that always arrives at the party just at the right time. Jessie's Girl, Rick Springfield on Sydney's Classic Hits to Ewing in Sydney's local Leo Sayer. He's lived in the area for over 20 years now. Had a blast from the past from him, moonlighting. How many times does Bill Withers sing I Know? 20? 21? I'm guessing about 24. We'll play this classic hit next. I Know.
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2: Into St. Peter's this morning, the M8 tunnel exits quite busy at Gardiners and Euston Roads all directions. It's slowing northbound on King George's Road into Beverly Hills, approaching the M5 motorway. The M5 motorway looking good from the Hume motorway eastbound from Preston's to Kingsgrove Tunnel. That'll take you 15 minutes. Over into Artarmon and the Gore Hill and Warringah freeways, a clear run southbound towards the Harbour Crossings. And over on the Spit Bridge, that's bunching up. Very busy in both directions this morning. 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I'm Brooke Shear. That's the latest traffic on Classic Hits 2UE.
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8: Hello there, I'm Nath Gardner with a sports flash. The Sydney Roosters have been crowned NRL premiers after holding off the Knights to win the grand final by a nail-biting 1 point. Roosters skipper James Tedesco winning the Clive Churchill medal in the club's first premiership since 2019.
9: So proud of this team. Oh, what a game. I'm speechless.
8: On Channel 9 there, it was a double delight for the Roosters, with the NRLW side also getting up, thrashing the Brisbane Broncos 30-6. Taryn Aitken winning her second Karen Murphy medal.
10: To the girls, just so proud of everyone. One hell of a season, undefeated.
8: In cricket, ahead of the first test against South Africa starting later this week, Matt Renshaw has declared he's ready to open the batting alongside Travis Head. The Australian top order is yet to be locked in for the upcoming season. And in Formula One, in a rain-affected race in Malaysia, Red Bull's Max Verstappen finished on top ahead of Kimi Antonelli and Ferrari's Lewis Hamilton. Oscar Piastri finishing sixth.
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0: out. It's Billy Joel and The Verve with a classic hit, Bittersweet Symphony. Is it a little bit ironic that Sir Bob Geldof's birthday has fallen on a Monday? Has to happen every now and then, doesn't it? From the Boomtown Rats, we'll play this in our Classic Hits Lunchbox next. Gavin Miller celebrating big moments from this day in history. Sir Bob's 75 today, sharing his day with Brian Johnson from AC/DC. You've got some great music on the way if you keep us on next. Did you
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0: It's midday. Good afternoon. I'm Madeline McNeil.
12: Thousands of Sydney Roosters fans have gathered to celebrate a historic grand final triumph. Toby Goff reports.
13: NRL supremacy belongs to the Sydney Roosters after taking a double premiership at a Coors Stadium. The men's side overcame a 12-0 deficit against the Newcastle Knights, relying on a second-half double from Mark Nwongonita-Wazi and a Clive Churchill medal performance from James Tedesco. A field goal from veteran halfback Daly Cherry Evans holding the Chooks ahead to lock in a 19-18 victory. The win capped off a flawless day for the Tricolours, with the NRLW squad winning their grand final 30-6 over the Broncos. Today, Roosters faithful packed the SCG front gates, saluting both champion teams alongside the Proven Summons and NRLW trophies. Superfan Martin, still in awe of what his Chookies achieved, saying it was worth every penny to see.
14: We paid literally $3,400 for four tickets behind the gold sticks because we couldn't get tickets. Worth every cent, to be honest. It was brilliant.
13: Toby Goff, Sydney.
12: The Newcastle mayor is adding his voice to calls for calm as the community reels from the tragic crash at a Knights fan gathering before the grand final. A 5-year-old girl is among those seriously injured and an 18-year-old P-plater has been charged. Mayor Gavin Morris says people need to respect the legal process.
15: It's really hard not to speak up, and I'd love to say things, but I cannot because, yeah, justice now and the courts need to run their course, and it's a police matter.
12: The US has now removed all of its bombers from RAF Fairford, the UK base at the centre of an alleged terror plot. American officials have confirmed the aircraft have now been removed to return to their home stations, but did not give a reason. Health advocates and the federal government argue data from Queensland shows strong enforcement works in the fight against illicit tobacco. Data shows sales of legal tobacco jumped 55% in the first month of new enforcement laws and remained higher over 6 months. Businesses using the NBN to tackle challenges unique to regional Australia are being offered more funding. Regional and Remote Chief Development Officer Gavin Williams says they're expanding their search.
16: Well, this year's program features refreshed categories designed to better reflect the way regional and remote communities are innovating. So we've introduced a new innovation for productivity category to widen the net to those digital community and business-led innovations that create meaningful impact beyond the traditional industry-based categories.
12: Applications close on the 12th of October. And Andrew Mountbatten-Windsor has launched legal action against Thames Valley Police over his arrest in relation to the Epstein files. In finance, Theo Lords is trading up 38 points at 88.93, one Australian dollar buying 69.52 US cents. Checking sport, Daly Cherry Evans has etched his name into Roosters folklore, kicking the match-winning field goal in the Tricolour's 19-18 grand final triumph over the Knights. The veteran playmaker was ice cold when it mattered most against Newcastle, slotting the decisive point in the 70th minute. Despite having to wait till his 14th and final year in the NRL for his second premiership ring, DCE says he never lost hope.
17: I've been chasing that moment and that feeling my whole career. I've said that openly. I know it might seem from the outside looking in, there was definitely rocky times, but there was always an internal belief that this was going to get done this year with this special group.
12: Marnus Labuschagne has sent a timely reminder to selectors, scoring 111 in Australia's tour match against a South African 11 ahead of Friday's first test. And Alex de Minaur has reached the China Open semi-finals for the second year in a row, the Australian coming from a set down to beat Russia's Andrei Rublev. I'm Madeline McNeil. That's the very latest news and sport.
1: 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Sydney Traffic.
18: Hey, Mass got an earlier car broken down northbound on General Holmes Drive just past Airport Tunnel exit is now being cleared. Still seeing some minor delays around there. In Beverly Hills, slowing northbound along King George's Road as you approach the M5 motorway. St. Peter's, the M8 tunnel exit's also building at Gardiners and Euston Road. And in Artarmon, the Gore Hill and Warringah freeways giving a clear run southbound towards the harbour crossings. And a reminder that double demerits are still in place until midnight tonight. Whether you're moving, decluttering your home or office, or heading overseas, let Storage King help you start your new chapter. 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I'm Lisa Kowalski. That's the latest traffic on Classic Hits 2UE.
1: 2UE Sydney weather.
12: Partly cloudy with possible showers and light winds. A shower or two tomorrow, the same Wednesday, and possible showers Thursday. Right now it's 20 degrees in the city, the same at Bankstown. It's 19 degrees at Campbelltown, Lucas Heights and Terry Hills, and 21 degrees at Penrith.
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21: Hello and welcome to another week of the Lunchbox. We do it at midday every weekday, birthdays and anniversaries, great songs to go with them, and the occasional Lunchbox surprise. Let's get going for Monday, October 5th. The birthday of Steve Miller, who's 83. Now, Steve Miller was inducted into the Rock and Roll Hall of Fame, but this audio is from backstage just after he was inducted, and he was not happy.
22: They need to respect the artists they say they're honoring, which they don't. I don't have any of my paperwork as signed. I have no licensing agreements with these people. They're trying to steal footage. They're trying to make me indemnify them. When they told me I was inducted, they said, you can have two tickets, one for your wife and one for yourself. Want another one? It's $10,000. Sorry, that's the way it goes. I said, I'm playing here. What about my band? What about their wives? What about... They make this so unpleasant that they came this close. No, we're not going to wrap this one up. I'm going to wrap you up. You go sit down over there and learn something.
21: That is Steve Miller backstage at the Rock and Roll Hall of Fame. Not very happy at all, hey? Here he is with Jet Airliner. He's 83 today. Happy birthday, Steve Miller. Here we go with the Lunchbox.

0: The Classic Hits Lunchbox and Laura Branigan's Gloria. Neil Diamond before that, Song Sung Blue, and birthday boy Steve Miller with Jet Airliner. So let's do some more October 5th things. The fountain pen was patented on this day in 1880. The Ten Commandments movie released on this day in 1956, the one with Charlton Heston and Yul Brynner. The Beatles released Love Me Do in England on this day in 1962. Dr. No, the first James Bond movie starring Sean Connery, opened in UK cinemas on this day in 1962. It's the anniversary of Elton John releasing his seventh album, Goodbye Yellow Brick Road. That was on this day in 1973. And Bob Geldof is 75 today. Here's Bob talking about Live Aid.
1: What we do is we play music and we write it, and that's what everybody here is doing. So we're giving something of ourselves, I suppose, is the best thing to say. It strikes me as being a complete obscenity that at the moment the grain silos of Europe and Midwest America are bursting with food, and that they don't immediately release it to these people dying there is a crime in which we're all partaking. And unless we do something about it, us in our way and anybody watching this in their way, then we're going to be guilty, I think, until the day we die. And I suggest that if you're watching this, you do what you can to help stop it.
0: Happy birthday, Bob Geldof, here at the Boomtown Rats. I Don't Like Mondays on the Lunchbox.

0: The Classic Hits Lunchbox and the Beatles, We Can Work It Out. Earth, Wind and Fire, September before that. And on the birthday list today, Mr. Bob Geldof is 75. That's why we played Boomtown Rats with I Don't Like Mondays. Okay, these next two songs are strangely linked. One is an AC/DC song, the other an Ike and Tina Turner song. Now, the reason for this is because Brian Johnson was born 79 years ago today, lead vocalist for AC/DC. And here's Brian and then Angus from AC/DC talking about the song that Brian did at the audition.
1: I came in and I'll never forget, and they said, what song do you want us to do? And I said, do you know Nutbush City Limits by Tina Turner? And they went, what? And I said, what's the matter? And he said, well, everybody that's been in has asked to sing Smoke on the Water. He said, we're sick of it. He said, that's great, we'll try that.
0: I've always been fascinated, Angus, with the story of when Brian auditioned for the band and the fact that the song that he played in the audition room was Nutbush City Limits.
2: Yeah, because we said, you know, any song you want to try, and he said, I'll do his version of like a Nutbush City Limits, you know. So, you know, Malcolm was always adaptable, picked up the guitar and started, kicking out Nutbush City Limits, you know. And, when Brian did his version, he'd done a pretty impressive version.
0: Amazing, right? So we'll play Nutbush in a few minutes, but before that, AC/DC with Brian Johnson out front, You Shook Me All Night Long on the Lunchbox.

0: Sydney's classic hits, 2UE. I mean, it just blows my mind that that was the song that Brian Johnson, who turned 79 today, did at the audition to become the lead singer of AC/DC, Nutbush City Limits. I can Tina Turner. We've got Maxi Priest next and The Sweet Between Now and One. Here in Sydney, the Daily Mirror newspaper published for the final time on this day in 1990 and then became the Daily Telegraph Mirror. More birthdays and anniversaries coming up on The Lunchbox, Sydney's 2UE.
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7: I'm Vanessa Gibson with a sports flash. The Kangaroos squad for the upcoming Rugby League World Cup has been announced. Fresh from last night's grand final heroics, Daly Cherry Evans has been overlooked with Sam Walker, Mitch Moses and Tom Dearden the halves options. Isaiah Yeo has been named captain with the squad including six potential debutants. Coach Kevin Walters says it strikes the right balance.
8: I'm very comfortable with the squad we picked. It's a very experienced squad, also some good youth in there as well.
7: And the Knights say they're not done yet after last night's 1-point loss to the Roosters in the grand final. They've returned to Newcastle, greeted by thousands of disappointed but proud fans. And coach Justin Holbrook has told Nine, despite falling just short, it was a huge achievement after getting the wooden spoon last year.
9: I'm so disappointed we didn't win. Anyway, it's unreal. Terrific. They have so much support for the players. Considering we lost, it's unbelievable. Really proud.
7: That's the latest in sport.
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The Classic Hits Lunchbox. ELO, Sweet Talking Woman. We've got time for one more song on your October 5th Lunchbox. Let's do some leftovers, things we haven't mentioned yet for October 5th. Wilbur Wilde is 71 today. Sylvester Stallone, on this day in 1992, bought the Police Box, which was the original TARDIS in Doctor Who. Yeah. Darren Hayes announced the breakup of Savage Garden on this day in 2001. We lost Steve Jobs, CEO and co-founder of Apple Computers, at the age of 56 on this day in 2011. And Brian Connolly was born in Scotland on this day in 1945. We lost Brian in 1997. Lead vocalist with The Sweet. Here they are, Fox on the Run on The Lunchbox.

0: Sydney's classic hit, 2UE, honouring Brian Connolly, who would have had a birthday today, born in Scotland on this day in 1945. There he was with The Sweet and Fox on the Run. That'll do it for today. I'll catch you up midday tomorrow for all things October 6th.
1: Meet Australian Test cricket idol, Richie Benaud. For energy and zest, Richie relies on his favourite chocolate-flavoured tonic food, Milo.
2: Hi there. Just enjoying some iced Milo. Marvellous what a difference Milo makes to keep you in top form.
0: How's that? Richie Benaud flogging Milo. Yeah, he would have been, get this, 96 tomorrow. So we're going to celebrate Richie and all sorts of other October 6th things tomorrow at midday. Michelle Murphy next. Have a great day.
3: 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The songs you know every week.

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11: It's 1 o'clock. Good afternoon. I'm Madeline McNeil. A key in a Sydney road is partially closed as police investigate a stabbing on Newtown's King Street. A 48-year-old man is stable in hospital after being stabbed in the hand by an unknown woman. Police allege a 27-year-old woman was found nearby, armed with a knife, and when she failed to drop the weapon as directed, officers deployed a taser. Newcastle Knights fans are preparing to welcome their team home after a valiant effort in the NRL Grand Final, with a fan event due to kick off at McDonald Jones Stadium. Thousands of Roosters supporters packed out the SCG this morning to celebrate wins in the men's and women's premierships. While the underdog Knights weren't able to overcome the Sydney side in the men's game, this Roosters fan admits he was nervous until they scored the first try.
12: Because the first try to be 12-6, I just had my confidence back up, knew Roosters going to win.
11: The campaign for a road user charge to replace the fuel levy has been reignited amid surging petrol prices and a rise in EV ownership. Data from the latest budget update shows income from the petrol excise was $100 million less than forecast amid changing habits. Shadow Treasurer Tim Wilson says ultimately the question is how to spend the money once a road user charge is introduced.
12: The big debate really at a government level is what does that money then go to? People like me think it should go towards roads, because EVs are nearly double the weight and they have just as much of an impact on the roads as everyone else, whereas from the conversations in government, they seem to just want it to go towards EV charges.
11: Sam Wood will remain behind bars until at least Thursday after facing court on several domestic violence charges. The 46-year-old has appeared via video link in the Maroochydore Magistrates Court. The fitness influencer's lawyers told the court he will make an application for bail, that appearance. Stronger enforcement measures are disrupting the illicit tobacco market and encouraging more people to quit. Data from Queensland shows legal tobacco sales increased 55% following a crackdown on illegal sales. Cancer Council Australia's David Martin says the evidence is clear.
13: Together with plain packaging, advertising bans and support for people to quit, this has actually resulted in Australia recording a decline in smoking for the past two decades, and Australia's daily smoking rate has more than halved since 2001. So we're really encouraged every state and territory government to follow suit to stamp out the illicit market.
11: The New South Wales Police Watchdog is seeking greater powers to access police documents, but the state government says it has no plans to amend the laws, and more than a quarter of homes up for sale across the country have been on the market for 6 months or more. In finance, Theo Lords is trading up 33 points at 88.87. One Australian dollar is buying 69.5 US cents. Now with sport, here's Adam Hawes.
14: Good afternoon. Knights captain Kalyn Ponga has avoided suspension despite being charged for a careless high tackle in the NRL Grand Final. He can pay a $1,000 fine with an early guilty plea for the hit on Roosters lock Victor Radley. The Chooks are in party mode after their Grand Final triumph over the Knights. Clive Churchill medalist James Tedesco overwhelmed with pride after taking his first premiership as skipper.
15: It was a goal of mine since taking over. Like, around our offices there's pictures of the great captains who have won a premiership at the club, and I felt like that was probably the last thing I wanted to do in my career.
14: Penrith co-captain Isaiah Yeo will lead the Kangaroos for the upcoming 2026 Rugby League World Cup on home soil. Coach Kevin Walters today naming his 23-player squad, which features six potential debutants, including Grand Final players Sam Walker and Bradman Best. While in AFL, the Swans are expecting all suspended members of the so-called Pullman Five to remain at the club next year. I'm Adam Hawes. That's the latest in news and sport.
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16: In Newtown, King Street remains closed in both directions at Erskineville Road with a police operation. Northbound traffic's being diverted via Wilson Street. And your southbound run's being diverted via Missenden Road. On the new M12 at Cecil Hills, your eastbound speeds are down to 80Ks approaching Elizabeth Drive. Look out for that one with double demerits in force until midnight tonight. Currajong Heights got a breakdown westbound on Bell's Line of Road approaching Douglas Road. The M1 seeing traffic getting pretty busy southbound into Warunga. This week at RGA, you get Primo Shortcut, Rhinelands Bacon, 750 grams, half price, just $8.40. That's worth pulling over for. Ends October 6th at participating stores, excludes IGA local grocer. I'm Jack Oliver. That's the latest traffic on Classic Hits 2UE.
0: 2UE Sydney weather.
11: Partly cloudy with possible showers and light winds. A shower or two tomorrow, the same Wednesday, and possible showers Thursday. Right now it's 20 degrees in the city, the same at Bankstown. It's 19 degrees at Campbelltown, Lucas Heights and Terry Hills, and 21 degrees at Penrith.
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0: I've been listening to you guys for so, so long, and so I've got it on at work all day, and customers come in and they're always listening to it too, and are asking what we're listening to, so I let them know, so hopefully they've tuned in as well.
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0: down the line, Jerry Rafferty and Chicago there as well. You're the inspiration. Sydney's classic hits to UE. Nice to have an extra day to play today, isn't it? Money. We should have more public holidays. Is an argument some people have. We need more money though. Pink Floyd with this classic hit playing in the next 10 minutes. And she is touring soon. Natalie Imbruglia doing a lap of the country with Bryan Adams. Torn on the way.
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1: I'm Vanessa Gibson with a sports flash. The Kangaroos squad for the upcoming Rugby League World Cup has been announced. Fresh from last night's grand final heroics, Daly Cherry-Evans has been overlooked, with Sam Walker, Mitch Moses and Tom Dearden the halves options. Isaiah Yeo has been named captain, with the squad including six potential debutants. Coach Kevin Walters says it strikes the right balance.
2: I'm very comfortable with the squad we picked. It's a very experienced squad, also some good youth in there as well.
1: And the Knights say they're not done yet after last night's one-point loss to the Roosters in the grand final. They've returned to Newcastle, greeted by thousands of disappointed but proud fans. And coach Justin Holbrook has told Nine, despite falling just short, it was a huge achievement after getting the wooden spoon last year.
3: I'm so disappointed we didn't win. Anyway, it's unreal. Terrific to have so much support for the players. Considering we lost, it's unbelievable. Really proud.
1: That's the latest in sport.
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0: just love the variety and the classic hits that we play, from CCR to John Lennon's Beautiful Boy. 2 o'clock news headlines next. Massive night last night, the NRL Grand Final. We'll get you across that, weather forecast for the next few days ahead, and then Heart. Anne Wilson from Heart on her way to Australia next month for a tour with Dragon. We'll play this one soon.
1: For some epic water park fun, we're giving you the chance to win a double pass to two of Australia's favourite water parks, Jamboree and the new Sydney Action Park. From massive slides and thrilling rides to plenty of fun for the whole family, there's adventure waiting at both parks. 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
0: It's 2 o'clock. Good afternoon. I'm Madeline McNeil. A key road has reopened after a stabbing in inner Sydney. As Jacob Pittelow reports, a woman is in police custody.
15: Police were called to King Street, Newtown, just before midday to reports of an assault outside the Dendy Cinema. Officers arrived to find a man had been stabbed in the hand. Police allege they found a woman nearby holding a knife. And when she refused to drop the weapon, they used a taser to subdue the 27-year-old. A crime scene has been established and inquiries are ongoing. Jacob Pittelow, Sydney.
16: The Newcastle Knights have been given a hero's welcome back to their city following a valiant end to their NRL Premiership dream. An official fan event's now underway at McDonald Jones Stadium after the SCG was filled with a sea of red, white and navy as thousands of Roosters fans celebrated victories in the men's and women's premierships. Health advocates and the federal government argue data from Queensland shows strong enforcement works in the fight against illicit tobacco. Data shows sales of legal tobacco jumped 55% in the first month of new enforcement laws and remained higher over 6 months. The Association of Convenience Stores, Theo Ficarre, says these figures don't paint the whole picture.
17: I'm not saying it isn't helping, because it absolutely is, but I think, you know, when you drag it out over a longer period, saying three or four years, the volume is nowhere near where it should be, given the amount of people still smoking and using nicotine vapes.
16: The Greens believe the state government overhaul to laws would give the police watchdog greater powers. The Law Enforcement Conduct Commission's pushing for legislation to be strengthened so it can access more information. Greens MP Sue Higginson says the oversight body needs more support from the government.
18: It's fundamental to the protection of our privacy and our civil liberties and our trust in policing, that the accountability system in terms of policing is commensurate to the police powers that the Men's Labor government has given them.
16: Andrew Mountbatten-Windsor's launched legal action against police 8 months after being arrested. The former Duke of York will contest the lawfulness of his arrest, as well as police raids on his properties linked to him. It's the first time a member of the royal family has challenged criminal proceedings since 1649. Also making news, Australian actor Alistair Smart has died at the age of 90. Mr. Smart featured in the first episode of Play School, which aired in 1966. And Melbourne's Observation Wheel is being reopened for the first time in years. The icon will be operating again next week after being shut down during COVID. In finance, the All Ords is trading up 15 points at 88.70, one Australian dollar buying 69.5 US cents. Now with sport, here's Adam Hawes.
19: Three Sydney Roosters players have even more reason to celebrate following their NRL Premiership success. James Tedesco, Sam Walker and Lindsay Collins have been named in Australia's 23-man squad for the World Cup. Prop Nafahu White enjoying celebrations this morning at Moore Park, partying through the night in his playing kit.
20: No sleep. What sleep? I'm enjoying it, brother. I'm enjoying it.
19: Successful Roosters NRLW skipper Isabel Kelly has been named as Gillaroo's captain for the first time for the upcoming World Cup. AFL and Giants key forward Jesse Hogan will play for Collingwood for the next 2 years. GWS to receive pick 75 for the Coleman medal winner. Marnus Labuschagne has sent a timely reminder to selectors, scoring 111 in Australia's tour match against the South African 11 ahead of Friday's first test. Aussie Alex de Minaur has reached the China Open semi-finals for the second year in a row. And in football, Portugal has been beaten Norway 2-1 in the UEFA Nations League. I'm Adam Hawes. That's the latest in news and sport.
1: 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Sydney traffic.
21: In Newtown, King Street remains closed in both directions at Erskineville Road with a police operation. Northbound traffic's being diverted via Wilson Street. New southbound run's being diverted via Missenden Road. On the new M12 at Cecil Hills, your eastbound speeds are down to 80Ks approaching Elizabeth Drive. Look out for that one with double demerits in force until midnight tonight. Currajong Heights got a breakdown westbound on Bell's Line of Road approaching Douglas Road. The M1 seeing traffic getting pretty busy southbound into Warunga. This week at RGA, you get Primo Shortcut Run the Bacon, 750 grams, half price just $8.40. That's worth pulling over for. Ends October 6th at participating stores, excludes IGA local grocer. I'm Jack Oliver. That's the latest traffic on Classic Hits 2UE.
1: 2UE Sydney weather.
16: Partly cloudy with possible showers and light winds. A shower or two tomorrow, the same Wednesday, and possible showers Thursday. Right now it's 20 degrees in the city, the same at Bankstown. It's 19 degrees at Campbelltown, Lucas Heights and Terry Hills, and 21 degrees at Penrith.
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Ann Wilson from Heart joining the incredible lineup, including Robbie Williams at Carreras and Friends at the Gabba December 5. And she'll do a few other shows around the country while she's here. Classic hits like that, back to back with this, Simon and Garfunkel.

0: song, isn't it? More than this, Roxy Music on Sydney's Classic Hits 2UE. We found a blast from the past from Marsha Hines in there too. You, do you have memories of going down water slides as a kid? Some of the greatest fun I had way back then was doing that. If you are ready for some epic water park fun, if you've got young ones, or maybe you're quite adventurous, we are giving you the chance to win a double pass to two of Australia's favourite water parks, Jamboree and the new Sydney Action Park. Massive slides, thrilling rides, memories to last a lifetime with the whole family. If you would like to win, splash down now at 2ue.com.au. And stick around with Magic Pilot playing next.
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7: I'm Vanessa Gibson with a sports flash. Latrell Mitchell is back in Australia's Rugby League World Cup squad after overcoming a string of injury setbacks. The South Sydney star headlines Kevin Walters' 23-man squad unveiled today.
8: Finish of the season was great for South Sydney. He's a big game player, can do some special things. Latrell, and he's looking forward to putting the green and gold back on and having a great tournament.
7: Tom Trbojevic has also earned a test recall. There are six potential Kangaroos debutants, including Bradman Best, David Fifita and Sam Walker, while the race for the halfback and fullback positions remains wide open ahead of the tournament opener against New Zealand. And Marnus Labuschagne has scored his first century in 11 months, scoring 111 runs from 89 balls in a warm-up match in South Africa. Teammate Matt Renshaw says Labuschagne looks set to remain at number 3 for the first test in Durban.
9: Looks like he's got a lot of energy at the crease, which is nice. It's the man that I know that's batting well. So, yeah, really nice to see him doing what he wants to do.
7: That's the latest in sport.
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0: mate. It's my favourite station. 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
2: 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Imagine

0: Dreamweaver, Gary Wright with a classic hit, and Alanis Morissette there as well. Isn't it great that you've got us on for classic hits, but you'll also hear the winner of the 2026 Artist of the Year at the VMAs? She's been around for a while, and she's still doing incredible work. Madonna, La Isla Bonita. John Vertigan will play this after the 3 o'clock news headlines next.
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0: It's 3 o'clock. Good afternoon. I'm Madeline McNeil. A woman is in police custody after a man was stabbed in the hand at Newtown. The 48-year-old man is stable in hospital after being attacked outside the Dendy Cinema on King Street. A 27-year-old woman was found nearby, allegedly armed with a knife. Police say a taser was used to detain the woman after she failed to drop the weapon as directed. Bleary-eyed Roosters players and fans packed the SCG to keep the celebrations rolling for the 2026 NRL and NRLW premiers. Thousands have packed the ground for a special event celebrating being crowned both men's and women's champions. The Bondi men edging out of Valiant Newcastle by 1 point in a grand final classic. This fan over the moon with his team's performance.
2: Epic game. I was one of the avid spectators there. The Roger Federer fullbacks of James Tedesco won the Clive Churchill medal. He was absolutely immense. Up the Mighty Roosters, yup, yup, yup!
0: The Coalition is struggling to regain ground in the polls despite voters believing the party's best place to manage the economy. Economic management was 7% higher as an issue of concern among respondents to the latest AFR Redbridge survey. The Coalition remains in third place behind One Nation and Labor when it comes to primary vote. Liberal Senator Andrew Bragg has told Michael McLaren people are frustrated with the system overall.
3: Because whether you're in small business or whether you're a worker, you can feel the pain. And I think we need to do more on our policy flank to win the confidence of the electorate that we do have the right stuff to right the ship, and that's something that we'll be doing in coming months.
0: More than a quarter of homes up for sale across the country have been sitting on the market unsold for 6 months or more. Data shows more than 18% of residential properties listed for sale in Sydney have been on the market for more than 180 days. And animal welfare advocates say boaties heading out to sea during whale season need to be better informed about the risks. Humpbacks and dolphins are increasingly at risk of serious injuries from vessel strikes. The International Whaling Commission's pushing for safer shipping routes and slower vessel speeds. Senior naturalist Isabel Taylor says improving awareness could also be beneficial.
4: It is a sort of general concern and consensus in the whale watch fleet. Some of the behaviours we see from the public or recreational vessels. I think it's really a lack of education, and more needs to be done in the way of information to drive safely around these animals.
0: In finance, the All Ords is trading up 9 points at 88.64. One Australian dollar is buying 69.3 US cents. Now checking sport with Adam Hawes.
5: Kangaroos coach Kevin Walters says he tried to prolong the rugby league career of Roosters grand final hero Mark Nawanga Nitoaze. It was initially reported the try-scoring freak was keen to switch straight to his new club in Japanese rugby. But Walters insists Marky Mark wanted to be part of Australia's World Cup campaign.
24: Mark was fantastic last year for the Kangaroos, but unfortunately his commitment's finished with the NRL midway through the tournament. So he was desperate to play, but we just couldn't sort of make it work.
5: Golden Boot winner Ali Brigginshaw has been snubbed from the Gillaroos World Cup squad. The retiring Broncos NRLW legend had been hoping to use the tournament as a career swan song. Batsman Nick Maddison admits he was surprised by his late call-up to the Australian squad 10 years after his last test appearance. In Formula One's Max Verstappen has taken out the Bahrain Grand Prix after a 90-minute delay for heavy rain in Malaysia. And in football, Germany and Greece have played out a nil-all draw in the UEFA Nations League. I'm Adam Hawes. That's the latest in news and sport.
12: 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Sydney traffic.
25: In Liverpool, we've got a bus breakdown northbound on the Hume Highway at Rose Street. The M12 at Cecil Hills, your speed's down to 80 kilometres an hour eastbound, approaching Elizabeth Drive. Look out for that with double demerits in force until midnight tonight. The M1 starting to see some pretty heavy holiday traffic southbound getting into Warunga. The Hume motorway is also very busy northbound through Douglas Park and Campbelltown. Into Heathcote, the Princes Highway not looking too busy. A pretty good run on Heathcote Road in Lucas Heights as well. Aussie Broadband have satisfying deals this spring. 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I'm Jack Oliver. That's the latest traffic on Classic Hits 2UE.
12: 2UE Sydney weather.
0: Partly cloudy with possible showers and light winds. A shower or two tomorrow, the same Wednesday, and possible showers Thursday. Right now it's 20 degrees in the city, the same at Bankstown. It's 19 degrees at Campbelltown, Lucas Heights and Terry Hills, and 21 degrees at Penrith.

Madonna's La Isla Bonita and John Vertigan here this afternoon with great classic hits. It's what we do around here. Chaka Khan to come soon. Cool and the Gang as well, and some classic David Bowie here.

0: Sydney's home of classic hits to you. Big hit for Chaka Khan back in 1984. I Feel For You, and it's John Vertigan here this afternoon. Your chance to take the kids or grandkids off to some water park fun this week. Second week of the school holidays, and nothing says school holidays to me like a water park. We've got two of Australia's favourite water parks, Jamboree in the Illawarra and the new Sydney Action Park. Massive slides, thrilling rides, and you can kick back and watch the kids just have a ball. You can splash down now to win your free double pass to both fun parks at 2ue.com.au.
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8: I'm Vanessa Gibson with a sports flash. Latrell Mitchell is back in Australia's Rugby League World Cup squad after overcoming a string of injury setbacks. The South Sydney star headlines Kevin Walters' 23-man squad unveiled today.
9: Finish of the season was great for South Sydney. He's a big game player, can do some special things. Latrell, and he's looking forward to putting the green and gold back on and having a great tournament.
8: Tom Trbojevic has also earned a test recall. There are six potential Kangaroos debutants, including Bradman Best, David Fifita and Sam Walker, while the race for the halfback and fullback positions remains wide open ahead of the tournament opener against New Zealand. And Marnus Labuschagne has scored his first century in 11 months, scoring 111 runs from 89 balls in a warm-up match in South Africa. Teammate Matt Renshaw says Labuschagne looks set to remain at number three for the first test in Durban.
10: Looks like he's got a lot of energy at the crease, which is nice. It's the man that I know that's batting well. So, yeah, really nice to see him doing what he wants to do.
8: That's the latest in sport.
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0: 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Sydney Traffic.
1: In Caringbah, we've got a car and motorcycle crash westbound on Kingsway just past Willabrong Road, closing two of three lanes. Bowgala, a three-vehicle crash, is closing a lane southbound on Condamine Street at Burnt Bridge Creek deviation. Your northbound right turn lane's also closed off through there as well. On the new M12 at Cecil Hills, your eastbound speeds are down to 80k's approaching Elizabeth Drive. Do look out for that, with double demerits in force until midnight tonight. And we've got some pretty heavy holiday traffic southbound on the M1 getting into Wurrungga. Barbecue nights are better thanks to Aldi prices, like beef rump steak, bulk pack, only $19.99 a kilo. 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I'm Jack Oliver. That's the latest traffic on Classic Hits 2UE.
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0: It's Cliff Richard as we just work our way through this Monday afternoon. Any lingering Monday-itis to disappear with one of Scandinavia's best coming up. That is Aha. I'm going to play that song in full along with Dragon, George Michael and The Stones after four.
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11: It's 4 o'clock. Good afternoon. I'm Madeline McNeil. Major roads in and around Sydney are starting to feel the pressure as holidaymakers head home from the long weekend. There are heavy delays on parts of the M1 north of the city, as well as on the Great Western Highway to the west. 2GP reporter Toby Goff has told James Willis drivers coming back from the west can expect a slow trip.
12: It's basically a single lane passageway for the majority of this road, meaning that many of the people who are coming back to Sydney from a long weekend trip away are facing delays of around about 45 minutes at this stage. Long story short, it's the biggest I've ever seen it personally.
11: A 48-year-old man is stable in hospital after being stabbed in the hand by an unknown woman on Newtown's King Street. Police allege a 27-year-old woman was found nearby armed with a knife and say when she failed to drop the weapon as directed, officers deployed a taser. An off-duty police officer has been fined after a random breath test in the Blue Mountains. The 55-year-old inspector was pulled over by police in Katoomba with allegedly returning a 0.51051 blood alcohol result. The man's been fined for driving with low-range PCA and for having an expired licence. The Newcastle mayor is adding his voice to calls for calm as the community reels from the tragic crash at a Knights fan gathering before the grand final. A 5-year-old girl is among those seriously injured and an 18-year-old P-plater has been charged. Lord Mayor Gavin Morris says people need to respect the legal process.
13: It's really hard not to speak up, and I'd love to say things, but I cannot because, yeah, justice now and the courts need to run their course, and it's a police matter.
11: Health advocates and the federal government argue data from Queensland shows strong enforcement works in the fight against illicit tobacco. Data shows sales of legal tobacco jumped 55% in the first month of new enforcement laws and remained higher over 6 months. The cafe and restaurant sector says the Reserve Bank's got its approach to a card surcharge ban wrong. The central bank maintains the ban will have little to no meaningful impact on inflation, but Australian Restaurant and Cafe Association Chief Executive Wes Lambert says that's not the case.
14: I've noticed that prices went up, and I've been to dozens of cafes and restaurants in the past 4 days. I haven't seen a single one that hasn't increased their prices.
11: Also making news, Andrew Mountbatten Windsor has launched legal action against Thames Valley Police over his arrest in relation to the Epstein files. And a nationwide call has been issued for blood plasma donations due to a winter shortfall. In finance, just before close, the All Lords is trading down 2 points at 88.52, one Australian dollar buying 69.3 US cents. Now in sport, here's Adam Hawes.
15: The Sydney Roosters have met with thousands of delirious fans at the SCG to help celebrate their 16th NRL Premiership. Huskies sounding James Tedesco making special mention of Daly Cherry Evans for his crucial field goal in the 19-18 win over the Knights.
16: Yeah, we were scrambling. To be honest, a lucky chance to kick that field goal 10 minutes to go. And we just had to defend our heart.
15: Knights skipper Kalyn Ponga is free to represent the Kiwis at the World Cup after avoiding suspension for a high tackle in the grand final. Latrell Mitchell is poised to make his first appearance for Australia since 2022 after being named in the Kangaroos World Cup squad. The Wallabies have arrived in Auckland ahead of Saturday's opening Bledisloe Cup test match against the All Blacks. Australia hasn't beaten the home side at Eden Park since 1986. Australia's Alex de Minaur has come from a set down to knock out Russia's Andrei Rublev and advanced to the China Open semi-finals. The Demon now takes on Poland's Hubert Hurkacz. I'm Adam Hawes. That's the very latest in news and sport.
1: 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Sydney traffic.
17: Over the Hawkesbury River Bridge, seeing some pretty heavy traffic southbound on the M1 due to the public holiday. Campbelltown also seeing northbound delays on the Hume motorway. Carringbar, we've got a car and motorcycle crash westbound on Kingsway just past Willerong Road, closing 2 of 3 lanes. And in the Blue Mountains, we do have a police operation reported on Chifley Road through Nunes Junction, seeing very heavy traffic both ways. Also a very slow westbound run on Bell's Line of Road. Get into Harvey Norman, Seconds World, Auburn and Penrith. Shop TVs, fridges, washers, dryers, cooking and more. The bigger the scratch, the bigger the saving at Harvey Norman's Seconds World. I'm Jack Oliver. That's the latest traffic on Classic Hits 2UE.
1: 2UE Sydney weather.
11: Partly cloudy with possible showers and light winds. A shower or two tomorrow, the same Wednesday and possible showers Thursday. Right now it's 20 degrees in the city, the same at Bankstown. It's 19 degrees at Campbelltown, Lucas Heights and Terry Hills, and 21 degrees at Penrith.
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That is the Stones, and you can't always get what you want, especially if you're a Newcastle Knights supporter. Painstakingly close to the fairy tale finish last night, but a great game and a great season. You've got to have faith. It's George Michael.

0: Cause I gotta have faith. 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
1: 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Maybe I.

0: I listen to you guys all the time at work. 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

0: Fleetwood Mac at Sydney's home of classic hits, 2UE. Afternoon, this is John Vertigan here. We've got some showers continuing into tomorrow, 16 overnight at a top of 27 degrees. And clearing up a little on Wednesday, only a slight chance of a shower with a top of 19. Backman Turner Overdrive are on their way to Sydney. We gave away tickets last week and we're going to hear from them in just a sec.
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2: The M1 falling victim to some pretty heavy southbound delays from Cowgard down into Warunga this afternoon. Campbelltown, very slow going northbound on the Hume motorway. Delays are stretching back to around Mittagong. Looking pretty good on the M5 eastbound from the tunnel exit to Preston's. Your run taking about 15 minutes and around the Blue Mountains, absolute carnage. Very heavy delays. Marangaroo, we've got roadworks closing the left-hand lane eastbound to get into Lithgow. We've got reports of lights flashing on Mort and Bridge Street. Then we've got a contraflow at Bellevue to a police operation. So about 45 minutes of delays getting through there into Sydney. Disney's The Lion King must leave Sydney in just 3 weeks. Great seats are still available. 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I'm Jack Oliver. That's the latest traffic on Classic Hits 2UE.
1: You know that feeling when a song comes out and suddenly you're back there? 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
6: I'm Vanessa Gibson with a sports flash. Kevin Walters has unveiled the Kangaroos side for the upcoming Rugby League World Cup. There's six possible debutants, while the coach is confident Reece Walsh is good to go after recovering from a late season ankle injury.
7: He's ready to go. So he's looking forward to getting back in the green and gold, as they all are. And we're good to see him back on the field as well. He's quite a player as well.
6: The Knights have vowed to return stronger next year after last night's one-point grand final loss to the Roosters. They've been welcomed home to Newcastle by proud fans at McDonald Jones Stadium. Coach Justin Holbrook saying it's bittersweet.
8: It's easy to have everyone turn up after you win, but to have them turn up after a loss, it's definitely makes you feel a bit better than how I felt last night.
6: While the Roosters NRL and NRLW teams were also given a hero's welcome at a fan celebration at the SCG. And Marnus Labuschagne has made a timely century in a warm-up match in South

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1: Into Mascot, we've got a bus breakdown northbound on Botany Road at Mill Pond Road, closing off the left-hand lane. Blue Mountains at Marangaroo, an earlier campervan crash has cleared westbound on the Great Western Highway. We do have reports of roadworks there, closing the left-hand lane eastbound, seeing heavy delays through there, taking about 45 minutes just to get through Lithgow. We've also got reports of traffic lights flashing at Lithgow on Mort and Bridge Street. The M1 seeing heavy southbound delays with holiday traffic from Mount White down into Brabunga. The Hume Motorway also a slow-going trip northbound through Campbelltown. Get caught speeding this long weekend and you'll face double the points. With double demerits in force until midnight tonight, you can stop it or cop it. I'm Jack Oliver. That's the latest traffic on Classic Hits 2UE.
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1: I'm just going to play back-to-back classic hits after five. Uninterrupted, that is what we do every day with the 5 o'clock music marathon and some Saturday Night Fever. Michael Jackson, John Cougar Mellencamp and a stack more. Stay with me after five.
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14: It's 5 o'clock. Good afternoon. I'm Madeline McNeil. Rugby league boss Peter Vallandi is standing by the decision to feature a tribute to Jai Arrow before yesterday's NRL Grand Final. The divisive announcement followed weeks of uncertainty and speculation about pre-match entertainment, and many fans felt it was an inappropriate choice to kick off the decider. Peter Volandis has told James Willis everyone at the ground felt the emotion in the moment.
15: We don't listen to the haters, we listen to the majority of the population. 95% of the population would have seen that for what it was. And Jai Arrow is an inspiration to anyone that has a fatal disease or has been given some very bad news.
14: There's pressure on key roads in and around Sydney as holidaymakers and NRL fans make their way home from a long weekend getaway. A reminder, double demerits are in force until midnight as Police Operation Labor Day 2026 continues. A woman is in police custody after a man was stabbed in the hand at Newtown. The 48-year-old stable in hospital after being attacked outside the Dendy Cinema on King Street. A 27-year-old woman was found nearby, allegedly armed with a knife. Police say they used a taser to detain the woman after she failed to drop the weapon as directed. TV personality Sam Wood will remain in custody after having domestic violence offences heard in a Queensland court for the first time. Amy Drew has more.
16: The 46-year-old didn't appear in Maroochydore Magistrates Court when his case was mentioned. The matter adjourned until Thursday, where he is expected to appear for a bail application. Wood was arrested in Noosa as police responded to reports of alleged domestic violence. He was charged with assault occasioning bodily harm, domestic violence offence and strangulation in a domestic setting. Wood shot to fame on the third season of reality TV show The Bachelor, where he met wife Snezana. Amy Drew reporting.
14: A Fly Dubai pilot accused of stabbing his colleague in an alleged terror plot reportedly planned to crash the flight into Israel's Ben-Gurion airport and cause mass casualties. Israeli media outlets report the Omani national only attempted to seize control of the plane once they reached Jordanian airspace because he intended to keep flying as though they'd be making a normal landing. The US has now removed all of its bombers from RAF Fairford, the UK base at the centre of an alleged terror plot. American officials have confirmed the aircraft have now been removed to return to their home stations, but did not give a reason. And Australia's east coast has become a hotspot for serious and fatal injuries to humpback whales. The International Whaling Commission's calling for safer shipping routes and slower vessel speeds in response. In finance, the All Ords closed up 4 points at 88.59, one Australian dollar buying 69.4 US cents. Now with sport, here's Adam Hawes.
17: Beaten but far from disgrace, the Knights have been greeted by thousands of fans in Newcastle. The NRL's fairy tale team gallant in a 19-18 loss to the Roosters in the grand final, coach Justin Holbrook praising his side supporters.
18: We couldn't be prouder of that performance yesterday from that playing group. That typifies our region and, the players are so proud to represent the people that have turned up here today.
17: Golden Boot winner Ali Brigginshaw has been snubbed for the Gillaroos World Cup squad. The retiring Broncos NRLW legend had been hoping to use the tournament as a career swan song. AFL in Sydney says Nick Blakey has given the club no indication he wants to leave. The star swan is one of four players waiting for police to wrap up their investigation into the incident at the Pullman Hotel in Melbourne. Batsman Nick Maddison admits he was surprised by his call up to the Australian squad 10 years after his last test appearance. And in football, Portugal has beaten Norway 2-1 in the UEFA Nations League. I'm Adam Hawes. That's the latest in news and sport.
19: 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Sydney traffic.
20: On the M1 at Mount Kohler, we've got a car towing trailer breakdown southbound approaching the Ku'ring'i Chase Road overpass, not helping with the heavy holiday delays we have stretching up from the Central Coast getting into Brabrunga. Mascot, look out for a bus breakdown northbound on Bonnie Road at Mill Point Road leading to some minor delays. The Hume Motorway seeing holiday traffic northbound getting through Campbelltown, seeing delays stretching back past Douglas Park. The M5 looking all clear outbound from the tunnel exit to Preston's, taking about 15 minutes. Also looking all clear on the M2 getting through Balcombe Hills. This week at IGA, you get Primo Shortcut Rhineless Bacon, 750 grams, half price, just $8.40. That's worth pulling over for. Ends October 6 at participating stores, excludes IGA local grocer. I'm Jack Oliver. That's the latest traffic on Classic Hits 2UE.
19: 2UE Sydney weather.
14: Partly cloudy with possible showers and light winds. A shower or two tomorrow, the same Wednesday and possible showers Thursday. Right now it's 20 degrees in the city, the same at Bankstown. It's 19 degrees at Campbelltown, Lucas Heights and Terry Hills, and 21 degrees at Penrith.
19: 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The music's just getting started. It's the 5 o'clock Music Marathon on 2UE.

0: 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Sydney traffic.
1: On the M1 at Mount Colar, we've got a car towing trailer breakdown. Southbound approaching the Coringai Chase Road overpass. That certainly wouldn't be helping the heavy delays we have due to holiday traffic on the M1 up from Cowgar into Barunga. Still seeing heavy delays eastbound on the Great Western Highway getting through Lithgow. Looking good on the M5 outbound from the tunnel exit to Preston's, taking about 15 minutes into Heathcote. Starting to see some northbound delays on the Princes Highway due to holiday traffic. Similar story northbound on the Hume motorway through Campbelltown. UniSuper's been helping Australians build great retirements for over 40 years, and it's open to every Australian. Consider UniSuper's PDS and TMD on its website and your circumstances before making decisions, because they haven't. I'm Jack Oliver. That's the latest traffic on Classic Hits 2UE.
0: Wrapping up the workday with...

Avicii on the 5 o'clock music marathon. Some real anthems still to come. Patrick Hernandez, a real disco smash hit from the late 70s. Something apt from the Mamas and Papas and Journeys. Don't Stop Believin' is going to play as well. Good lineup. And this is Joe Jackson now on the 5 o'clock music marathon.

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1: Wallye Creek, we have a two-car crash northbound on the Princes Highway just past Brodie Spark Drive. M1 to Cowan, we still have a breakdown southbound near Jerusalem Bay Trail. The M1 extremely busy southbound over the Hawkesbury River Bridge into Brabunga with holiday traffic. Also seeing delays northbound in Heathcote on the Princes Highway. Campbelltown also not looking great northbound on the Hume Motorway. We're seeing delays stretching back past Pheasant's Nest. 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I'm Jack Oliver. That's the latest traffic on Classic Hits 2UE.
0: 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The 5 o'clock music marathon on Sydney's 2UE.

0: That just sums up spring, doesn't it? The Beatles. At the end of our 5 o'clock music marathon, here comes the sun. With news next at 6 o'clock, Billy Ocean, Barry Manilow coming up, and a real sing-along from Boney M. That is all on the way in the next 20.
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9: I'm Vanessa Gibson with a sports flash. Kevin Walters has unveiled the Kangaroos side for the upcoming Rugby League World Cup. There's six possible debutants, while the coach is confident Reece Walsh is good to go after recovering from a late season ankle injury.
10: He's ready to go, so he's looking forward to getting back in the green and gold, as they all are, and we're good to see him back on the field as well. He's quite a player as well.
9: The Knights have vowed to return stronger next year after last night's one-point grand final loss to the Roosters. They've been welcomed home to Newcastle by proud fans at McDonald Jones Stadium. Coach Justin Holbrook saying it's bittersweet.
11: It's easy to have everyone turn up after you win, but to have them turn up after a loss, it's definitely makes you feel a bit better than how I felt last night.
9: While the Roosters NRL and NRLW teams were also given a hero's welcome at a fan celebration at the SCG. And Marnus Labuschagne has made a timely century in a warm-up match in South Africa ahead of the first test starting in Durban on Friday. That's the latest in sport.
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14: It's 6 o'clock. Good evening. I'm Madeline McNeil. Only one NRL team claimed victory in the grand final, but both the Roosters and the Knights have been given a roaring reception by fans after a thrilling decider. Thousands of Roosters supporters descended on the SCG today to celebrate wins for their men's and women's sides, with players and fans alike admitting to partying through the night. In Newcastle, Knights fans turned out in droves to welcome the side back to the Steel City. While it wasn't the fairy tale ending they'd hoped for, this Roosters fan admits he was nervous until his team scored their first try.
15: Because the first try to be 12-6, I just had my confidence back up, knew Roosters going to win.
14: A 48-year-old man is stable in hospital after being stabbed in the hand by an unknown woman. Police allege a 27-year-old woman was found nearby armed with a knife after the attack at Newtown and say when she failed to drop the weapon as directed, officers deployed a taser to arrest her. The Prime Minister says Pacific nations are facing a threat to their existence and the world must act to combat the effects of climate change. Anthony Albanese and Energy Minister Chris Bowen are in Fiji for the pre-COP climate conference. Australia has committed just over $7 million to accelerate the rollout of renewable energy across the region and has signed a new deal with Vanuatu to support the nation's energy transition. Mr. Albanese says Pacific nations are on the front line of action against climate change and it's important their voices are heard.
16: We know that we're seeing more intense and more extreme weather events more frequent on occasion because of the science on climate change has told us that that would occur and that unfortunately is what is playing out.
14: Former reality TV contestant and fitness influencer Sam Wood will remain behind bars until at least Thursday. The 46-year-old has faced court for the first time, charged with several domestic violence offences. Wood's lawyer has told the court he will make an application for bail. The state government says it has no plans to amend laws which would give the state's police watchdog greater powers. The Law Enforcement Conduct Commission's pushing for legislation to be strengthened so it can access more information. Greens MP Sue Higginson says there is a need for more transparency.
17: Public trust in policing relies comprehensively on police integrity, accountability and the transparency around police operations.
14: And more than a quarter of homes up for sale across the country have been sitting on the market unsold for 6 months or more. Data shows more than 18% of residential properties listed for sale in Sydney have been on the market for more than 180 days. In finance, the All Ords closed up 4 points at 88.59, one Australian dollars buying 69.4 US cents. Checking sport, and three Sydney Roosters have even more reason to celebrate following their NRL Premiership success. James Tedesco, Sam Walker and Lindsay Collins have been named in Australia's 23-man squad for the World Cup. Penrith's Isaiah Yeo will captain the side despite requiring surgery on a ruptured pec. He insists he's fit for the Kangaroos campaign, which begins next Thursday.
18: I'd only put my hand up if I thought I could sort of contribute to the side and perform at a level that's needed for our country, and I feel like I can do that. So, yeah, if that hadn't been the case, then I wouldn't have put my hand up for selection.
14: Matt Renshaw says he's ready to open the batting for Australia alongside Travis Head in Friday's first test against South Africa. Alex de Minaur has reached the China Open semi-finals for the second year in a row, the Australian coming from a set down to beat Russia's Andrei Rublev. And Max Verstappen has won the Bahrain Formula One Grand Prix in Malaysia. I'm Madeline McNeil. That's the very latest in news and sport.
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19: On the M1 at Cowan, we still have a breakdown southbound near Jerusalem Bay Trail. Traffic still very heavy over the Hawkesbury River Bridge into Wobrunga on the M1. Heathcote, look out for some delays northbound on the Princes Highway. Also seeing delays northbound on Heathcote Road just passing Ingadine. Looking good on the M5 outbound from the tunnel exit to Preston's, taking about 15 minutes. Look out for delays northbound on the Hume Motorway through Menangle up into Campbelltown, with holiday traffic also very busy at Pheasant's Nest. Give a buck about bullying. One in four young people are regularly bullied. 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I'm Jack Oliver. That's the latest traffic on Classic Hits 2UE.
20: 2UE Sydney weather.
14: Partly cloudy with possible showers and light winds. A shower or two tomorrow, the same Wednesday, and possible showers Thursday. Right now it's 20 degrees in the city, the same at Bankstown. It's 19 degrees at Campbelltown, Lucas Heights and Terry Hills, and 21 degrees at Penrith.
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0: Sydney's classic hits 2UE, Sade's Smooth Operator. Hey, we're giving you the chance to treat the kids or grandkids these school holidays with not one double pass to a water park, but two of Australia's most fun water parks, Jamboree and the new Sydney Action Park. We've teamed up and they've given us some tickets, so we want to send you down the massive slides and thrilling rides. If you want to win, you can splash down now at 2ue.com.au. Hey, more great classic hits coming up. Beach Boys from the Cocktail movie soundtrack and Cold Chisel. Well, it's virtually a national anthem from Cold Chisel and it's coming up as well.
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2: On the M1 at Cowan, we still have a southbound breakdown near Jerusalem Bay Trail. The M1 seeing heavy holiday traffic over the Hawkesbury River Bridge into Brabrunga. Cecil Park, the M12, you're down to 80Ks eastbound approaching Elizabeth Drive. Do be wary of that, with double demerits in force until midnight tonight. Into Ingerdeen, seeing heavy traffic on Heathcote Road. Heathcote, heavy northbound on the Princes Highway down from Waterfall and the Hume Motorway. Look out for some delays northbound getting through Campbelltown. Telfast, 180 milligrams. Delivers fast 24-hour hay fever allergy relief that's non-drowsy. 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I'm Jack Oliver. That's the latest traffic on Classic Hits 2UE.
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9: I'm Vanessa Gibson with a sports flash. Kevin Walters has unveiled the Kangaroos side for the upcoming Rugby League World Cup. There's six possible debutants, while the coach is confident Reece Walsh is good to go after recovering from a late season ankle injury.
10: He's ready to go, so he's looking forward to getting back in the green and gold, as they all are, and we're good to see him back on the field as well. He's quite a player as well.
9: The Knights have vowed to return stronger next year after last night's one-point grand final loss to the Roosters. They've been welcomed home to Newcastle by proud fans at McDonald Jones Stadium. Coach Justin Holbrook saying it's bittersweet.
11: It's easy to have everyone turn up after you win, but to have them turn up after a loss, it's definitely makes you feel a bit better than how I felt last night.
9: While the Roosters NRL and NRLW teams were also given a hero's welcome at a fan celebration at the SCG. And Marnus Labuschagne has made a timely century in a warm-up match in South Africa ahead of the first test starting in Durban on Friday. That's the latest in sport.

0: Classic Hits 2UE. Sydney traffic.
1: We are seeing very heavy delays southbound on the M1 from the Central Coast on your run into Sydney with long weekend traffic. Also pretty busy northbound on the Hume Motorway through Menangle Park. The M7 Motorway pretty steady southbound through Lighthorse Interchange. In Newtown, look out for delays both ways on King Street, just near Erskineville Road. Through Paddington, also under pace westbound on Oxford Street. Bondi Junction, steady westbound on Old South Head Road at Sedinefield Drive. And an 11-minute run on the M2 westbound from Lane Cove Tunnel to Windsor Road. 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I'm Thomas Reeve. That's the latest traffic on Classic Hits 2UE.
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0: bit of girls talk from Dave Edmonds as Monday winds down. The classic hits don't stop around this place. Straight after seven, we'll go down to Funky Town. I want to take me to Funky Town. We'll play Unchained Melody from the Righteous Brothers, Queen and Elton's Tiny Dancer.
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10: 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But A2 milk is different. 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Only A2 milk will do.
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11: Good evening, I'm Jamelle Wells. The federal government's talking up a pledge of over $7 million to help Pacific nations transition away from fossil fuels in their energy mix. The announcement's been made at the pre-COP climate conference in Fiji. The government has rejected criticism from the opposition about the cost and lack of overseas leaders attending the conference. Climate Change and Energy Minister Chris Bowen says it's important to work with Pacific nations.
12: You can
8: choose to lecture the region that climate change isn't an important priority, or you can work with the region on the important issue of climate change. That does come at a cost, but it improves Australia's standing in the region, which is so important in this difficult geopolitical time.
11: The approval rating for the Prime Minister and Treasurer has dropped to record lows due to voter concern about the economy. Economic management is 7% higher as an issue of concern in the latest AFR Redbridge survey. Shadow Treasurer Tim Wilson says voters want a plan.
12: Part of the problem is that people look at the government and they say, well, if the poo hits the fan, let's put it that way, the Prime Minister might be in a position to bail people out. But all he's doing every time he gives people cost of a living leave is he's actually just boosting the amount of inflation in the economy.
11: The cafe and restaurant sector says the Reserve Bank's approach to the ban on credit card surcharges is wrong. The central bank maintains the ban will have little to no meaningful impact on inflation. Australian Restaurant and Cafe Association Chief Executive Wes Lambert disagrees.
13: I've noticed the prices went up. And I've been to dozens of cafes and restaurants in the past 4 days. I haven't seen a single one that hasn't increased their prices.
11: Andrew Mountbatten Windsor is suing police over his arrest in relation to the Epstein files. A court hearing will take place on Thursday after the former prince asked a judge to examine the lawfulness of search warrants before his arrest. He was suspected of leaking government documents when he was a trade representative. Back home, Victoria's opposition is promising shorter emergency department wait times and a better flow of ambulances if it wins the November state election. Opposition leader Jess Wilson has committed to 10 new or expanded patient transit lounges in hospitals across the state. And a 48-year-old man's in a stable condition after being stabbed in the hand by a woman at Newtown in Sydney's Inner West. Police found the 27-year-old woman nearby. They say they tasered her when she failed to drop the weapon as directed. In sport, the Sydney Roosters have met with thousands of fans at the SCG to help celebrate their 16th NRL Premiership. James Tedesco made special mention of Daly Cherry Evans for his crucial field goal in their 19-18 win over the Knights.
14: Yeah, we were scrambling. To be honest, we're lucky to keep that field goal 10 minutes to go. And we just had to defend our heart. Yeah, Chance!
11: Knights skipper Kalyn Ponga is free to represent the Kiwis at the World Cup after avoiding suspension for a high tackle in the grand final. In the AFL, St Kilda says talks are progressing for a deal to trade Rowan Marshall to Geelong. The Saints won't confirm if they want a pick, player or both from the Cats. West Coast has confirmed interest in Melbourne's Trent Rivers. The Wallabies have arrived in Auckland ahead of Saturday's opening Bledisloe Cup test against the All Blacks. Australia hasn't beaten the home side at Eden Park since 1986, and Alex de Minaur is through to the China Open semi-finals for the second year in a row. That's news and sport.
1: 2UE Sydney weather.
11: Partly cloudy with the slight chance of a shower overnight, getting down to 16 degrees. Tuesday, showers with a top of 27, possible showers Wednesday and Thursday. Right now in the city, 19 degrees. 20 in Bankstown and Campbelltown, 19 in Gosford, Lucas Heights and Penrith. That's why I'm
1: 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Now, another hour of classic hits on 2UE. I'm

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14: Good evening, I'm Jamel Wells. Climate Minister Chris Bowen is defending the estimated $20 million cost of the pre-COP climate conference in Fiji. Only two leaders from nations beyond the Pacific are at the meeting, hosted by Australia, Fiji and Tuvalu. Mr. Bowen says the talks are crucial to focus attention on the threat to the region ahead of next month's UN climate conference. He's pledged over $7 million to help Pacific nations transition transition away from fossil fuels in their energy mix. The former Prince Andrew is taking legal action against police over his arrest in February. He was arrested on suspicion of misconduct in public office after information emerged from the Epstein files. Andrew Mountbatten Windsor's lawyers are challenging search warrants used in Sandringham and at Royal Lodge in Windsor before his arrest. Back home, TV personality Sam Wood remains in custody after facing a Queensland court on domestic violence charges. Kate Carlisle reports.
1: The former Bachelor contestant appeared in Maroochydore Court via video link following his arrest in Noosa on Saturday night. The 46-year-old is charged with assault occasioning bodily harm and strangulation. Wood, who lives in Victoria, will stay behind bars until at least Thursday, when his lawyer is expected to make an application for bail. Wood and his wife, Shnezana, who met on The Bachelor, have issued statements on social media saying this is a difficult time for all of us. We are working through this as a family and thoroughly cooperating with authorities. Kate Carlisle reporting.
14: Rugby league boss Peter Villanders is standing by the decision to feature a tribute to Jai Arrow before yesterday's NRL Grand Final. The announcement followed weeks of speculation about pre-match entertainment. Many fans felt it was an inappropriate choice to kick off the decider. Peter Villanders says everyone at the ground felt the emotion.
3: We don't listen to the haters, we listen to the majority of the population. 95% of the population would have seen that for what it was. And Jai Arrow is an inspiration to anyone that has a fatal disease or has been given some very bad news.
14: Melbourne's observation wheel is being reopened for the first time in years. The icon will be operating again next week after being shut down during COVID. And Australia's east coast has become a hotspot for serious and fatal injuries to humpback whales. The International Whaling Commission is calling for safer shipping routes and slower vessel speeds. It says the humpback migration path puts them at high risk of being hit by commercial and recreational boats. In sport, the first major deal in the AFL trade period has been confirmed. Alex Riddell reports.
15: Former Bombers captain Zach Merritt is officially a Hawk after a deal was reached on day one of the trade period. Essendon will receive picks 15, 25 and a future second rounder. The offer from Hawthorn to Merritt was reportedly a four-year deal worth $4 million. It comes after the 31-year-old this year won his seventh Best and Fairest Award. Meantime, in other trade news, Collingwood champion Scott Pendlebury is officially a Gold Coast Suns player, heading to the club in exchange for pick 65 in this year's draft. Alex Riddell, Melbourne.
14: Three Sydney Roosters players have even more reason to celebrate following their NRL Premiership success. James Tedesco, Sam Walker and Lindsay Collins have been named in Australia's 23-man squad for the World Cup. And Roosters NRLW skipper Isabel Kelly has been named as Gillaroo's captain for the first time. That's the latest news and sport.
11: 2UE Sydney weather.
14: Partly cloudy with the slight chance of a shower overnight, getting down to 16 degrees. Tuesday, showers with a top of 27, possible showers Wednesday and Thursday. Right now in the city, 19 degrees. 20 in Bankstown and Campbelltown, 19 in Gosford, Lucas Heights and Penrith.
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0: Mate, I tell you, I just can't get enough of it. Even when I wake up at 3 o'clock in the morning, the first thing is I listen to the radio because I just absolutely love it to death. You got my vote for sure. 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
13: Good evening, I'm Jamel Wells. The Prime Minister says Pacific nations are facing a threat to their existence from climate change. Anthony Albanese and Energy Minister Chris Bowen are in Fiji for the pre-COP climate conference. Australia has pledged over $7 million to help Pacific nations transition away from fossil fuels. Mr Albanese says they're on the front line.
14: We know that we're seeing more intense and more extreme weather events, more frequent on occasion, because of the science on climate change has told us that that would occur, and that unfortunately is what is playing out.
13: A new ban on credit card surcharges appears to be having a different effect than intended. Rather than absorbing the cost, many businesses appear to be passing it on to customers through higher prices. One Nation's Barnaby Joyce has told News 24 he isn't surprised.
15: I don't know where to start with this. The whole point is that people who are running the country have never run a business, and they don't understand what you need in that flexibility of and how slim your margins are.
13: Former reality TV contestant and fitness influencer Sam Wood remains in custody after facing a Queensland court. The 46-year-old who lives in Victoria is charged with several domestic violence offences. His lawyer has told the court he will apply for bail. Animal welfare advocates say humpback whales and dolphins are increasingly at risk of serious injury caused by boats. The International Whaling Commission is pushing for safer shipping routes and slower vessel speeds. Naturalist Isabel Taylor says an awareness campaign is needed.
16: It is a sort of general concern and consensus in the whale watch fleet. Some of the behaviours we see from the public or recreational vessels, I think it's really a lack of education, and more needs to be done in the way of information to drive safely around these animals.
13: A 12-year-old girl has been fatally shot during a fight over a car parking space in the US city of Baltimore. Police say the girl was caught in the crossfire of bullets between two men. A woman has been injured. The FBI has arrested a California woman accused of spying for China. The 34-year-old is accused of spying on a son of Taiwan's president. She's been arrested at Los Angeles International Airport. Checking sport, beaten but far from disgraced, the Knights have been greeted by thousands of NRL fans in Newcastle after their 19-18 loss to the Roosters in the grand final. Coach Justin Holbrook has praised supporters.
17: We couldn't be prouder of that performance yesterday from that playing group. That typifies our region, and the players are so proud to represent the people that have turned up here today.
13: Golden Boot winner Ali Brigginshaw has been snubbed for the Gillaroos World Cup squad. The retiring Broncos NRLW legend had been hoping to use the tournament as a career swan song. Seven-time Essendon Best and Fairest winner Zach Merritt has officially been traded to Hawthorn. In Sydney, Swans say Nick Blakey has given the club no indication that he wants to leave. He's one of four players waiting for police to wrap up their investigation into an incident at the Pullman Hotel. Batsman Nick Maddison admits he was surprised by his call up to the Australian squad 10 years after his last test appearance. And Portugal has beaten Norway 2-1 in the UEFA Nations League. Wins also for the Netherlands, Malta and Denmark. That's news and sport.
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13: Partly cloudy with the slight chance of a shower overnight, getting down to 16 degrees. Tuesday, showers with a top of 27. Possible showers Wednesday and Thursday. Right now in the city, 19 degrees. 20 in Bankstown and Campbelltown. 19 in Gosford, Lucas Heights and Penrith.
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10: Good evening, I'm Jamelle Wells. The federal government is talking up a pledge of over $7 million to help Pacific nations transition away from fossil fuels in their energy mix. The announcement's been made at the pre-COP climate conference in Fiji. The government has rejected criticism about the cost and lack of overseas leaders attending the conference. Climate Change and Energy Minister Chris Bowen says it's important to work with Pacific nations.
11: You can choose to lecture the region that climate change isn't an important priority, or you can work with the region on the important issue of climate change. That does come at a cost, but it improves Australia's standing in the region, which is so important in this difficult geopolitical time.
10: The former Prince Andrew is taking legal action against police over his arrest in relation to the Epstein files. Nine Europe correspondent Hannah Sinclair.
12: Andrew Mountbatten-Windsor is taking Thames Valley Police to court, reportedly alleging searches of his homes may have broken the law. The former prince has been granted permission by a High Court judge to challenge whether detectives acted lawfully when they raided his properties in February. A private hearing will be held in the coming days to determine whether certain documents relating to the case should be released. Andrew was arrested on suspicion of misconduct in public office amid allegations he shared sensitive information with Jeffrey Epstein.
10: Back home, advocates say Queensland data shows strong enforcement works in the fight against illegal tobacco. Legal tobacco sales have risen 55% in the first month of new enforcement laws. They've stayed higher over 6 months. Victoria's opposition is promising shorter emergency department wait times if it wins the November state election. Opposition leader Jess Wilson has committed to 10 new or expanded patient transit lounges in hospitals across the state. Police are appealing for public assistance after a fatal stabbing in southern New South Wales. A 28-year-old man was found with a neck wound in Albury in September. He died in hospital on the weekend. A Perth man has been charged with having fake emergency lights and sirens on his car before a serious crash. Jamie Smith reports.
13: WA police say the man was behind the wheel of a Ford Everest which collided with another car in the northern suburbs on Sunday afternoon. It's alleged the Ford had been displaying emergency lights and sirens but was not an authorised emergency vehicle. The 30-year-old has been charged with aggravated dangerous driving causing grievous bodily harm and attempting to pervert the course of justice. His bail was refused and he'll front court on Tuesday. Jamie Smith, Perth.
10: The Dockers expect minimal changes to their list with the AFL trade period underway. St Kilda's Rowan Marshall could be headed to Geelong while West Coast is eyeing off Melbourne's Trent Rivers. The Bulldogs say they're open to working with clubs to secure Zach Butters. The Sydney Roosters have met with thousands of fans at the SCG to help celebrate their 16th NRL Premiership. James Tedesco made special mention of Daly Cherry Evans for his crucial field goal in their 19-18 win over the Knights.
14: Yeah, we were scrambling. To be honest, a lucky chance to kick that field goal 10 minutes to go. And we just had to defend our heart. Yeah, chance!
10: Knights skipper Kalyn Ponga is free to represent the Kiwis at the World Cup after avoiding suspension for a high tackle in the grand final. The Wallabies have arrived in Auckland ahead of Saturday's opening Bledisloe Cup test against the All Blacks. That's news and sport.
1: 2UE Sydney weather.
10: Partly cloudy with the slight chance of a shower overnight, getting down to 16 degrees. Tomorrow, showers with a top of 27, possible showers Wednesday. Right now in the city, 18 degrees. 18 in Bankstown, 17 in Campbelltown and Gosford, 17 in Penrith.
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14: Good evening, I'm Jamel Wills. The federal opposition is tomorrow expected to announce a plan to slash migration by two-thirds. Chelsea Bowden reports.
15: The opposition's net migration target is expected to be significantly lower than previously anticipated at around 100,000 in the first year if it wins the next federal election. This would sit between the targets of 130,000 announced by One Nation and the federal government's aim aim of 220,000. The opposition's policy is set to target overstayers, visa hoppers, students, temporary visa holders with non-essential skills and family reunion programs. Chelsea Bowden reporting.
14: Climate Minister Chris Bowen's defending the estimated $20 million cost of the pre-COP climate conference in Fiji. Only two leaders from nations beyond the Pacific are at the meeting. Mr. Bowen says the talks are crucial ahead of next month's UN climate conference. He's pledged over $7 million to help Pacific nations transition away from fossil fuels. The former Prince Andrew is taking legal action against police over his arrest in February. He was arrested on suspicion of misconduct in public office after information emerged from the Epstein files in the US. Back home, TV personality Sam Wood remains in custody after facing a Queensland court on domestic violence charges. Kate Carlisle reports.
2: The former Bachelor contestant appeared in Maroochydore Court via video link following his arrest in Noosa on Saturday night. The 46-year-old is charged with assault occasioning bodily harm and strangulation. Wood, who lives in Victoria, will stay behind bars until at least Thursday, when his lawyer is expected to make an application for bail. Wood and his wife, Shnezana, who met on The Bachelor, have issued statements on social media saying this is a difficult time for all of us. We are working through this as a family and thoroughly cooperating with authorities. Kate Carlisle reporting.
14: A 16-year-old boy has faced court in Perth charged with murdering his mother and the attempted murder of his 12-year-old sister. He's accused of stabbing his 35-year-old mother in July. A 48-year-old man's in a stable condition after being stabbed in the hand by a woman at Newtown in Sydney's Inner West. Police found the 27-year-old woman nearby. They say they tasered her when she failed to drop the weapon as directed. And the Nobel Prize for Medicine has been awarded to three scientists for their work investigating mysteries of the brain. One is from the US and the other two from Germany. Checking sport, Alex de Minaur is through to the final at the China Open, advancing past the semis for the first time. The first major deal in the AFL trade period has been confirmed. Alex Riddell reports.
12: Former Bombers captain Zach Merritt is officially a Hawk after a deal was reached on day one of the trade period. Essendon will receive picks 15, 25 and a future second rounder. The offer from Hawthorn to Merritt was reportedly a four-year deal worth $4 million. It comes after the 31-year-old this year won his seventh Best and Fairest Award. Meantime, in other trade news, Collingwood champion Scott Pendlebury is officially a Gold Coast Suns player, heading to the club in exchange for pick 65 in this year's draft. Alex Riddell, Melbourne.
14: Three Sydney Roosters players have even more reason to celebrate following their NRL Premiership success. James Tedesco, Sam Walker and Lindsay Collins have been named in Australia's 23-man squad for the World Cup. That's the latest news and sport.
1: 2UE Sydney weather.
14: Partly cloudy with a slight chance of showers overnight. Tuesday, showers with a top of 27. Possible showers Wednesday and Thursday. Right now in the city, 18 degrees. 18 in Bankstown, 17 in Campbelltown and Gosford, 17 in Lucas Heights and 17 in Penrith.

0: when I was doing the washing up, waiting for the hot water to come through, and all of a sudden I realised my feet were moving and my body swaying. 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And it's just so great with the radio station. 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

0: it in the first second. It belongs right here. Classic Hits. 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
14: Hello, I'm Chelsea Bowden. The Federal Opposition's new immigration policy is expected to slash migration to a third of the current intake. Due to be released on Tuesday, the target is much lower than expected. The party is expected to announce it will reduce net migration to 100,000 in the first year if it wins the next federal election. The Prime Minister says the Pacific nations are facing a threat to their existence due to climate change. Anthony Albanese and Energy Minister Chris Bowen are in Fiji for the pre-COP climate conference. Australia has pledged over $7 million to help Pacific nations transition away from fossil fuels. Mr. Albanese says they're on the front line.
15: We know that we're seeing more intense and more extreme weather events, more frequent on occasion. because of the science on climate change has told us that that would occur, and that unfortunately is what is playing out.
14: Andrew Mountbatten-Windsor is suing police over his arrest in relation to the Epstein files. A court hearing will take place on Thursday after the former prince asked a judge to examine the lawfulness of search warrants. He was suspected of leaking government documents when he was a trade representative. Former reality TV contestant and fitness influencer Sam Wood remains in custody after facing a Queensland court. The 46-year-old who lives in Victoria is charged with several domestic violence offences. His lawyer told the court he will apply for bail. A Perth man who allegedly had fake emergency lights and sirens on his car in the lead up to a serious crash has been charged. Jamie Smith reports.
1: WA police say the man was behind the wheel of a Ford Everest which collided with another car in the northern suburbs on Sunday afternoon. It's alleged the Ford had been displaying emergency lights and sirens but was not an authorised emergency vehicle. The 30-year-old has been charged with aggravated dangerous driving causing grievous bodily harm and attempting to pervert the course of justice. His bail was refused and he'll front court on Tuesday. Jamie Smith, Perth.
14: And the Nobel Prize in Medicine has been awarded to three scientists for their work investigating mysteries of the brain. The winners are US psychiatrist and neurologist Karl Deisseroth and his German colleagues Peter Hegemann and Georg Norgel. The Nobel Committee praised the trio for laying the foundation of a new era in neuroscience. Checking sports, Alex Demonol is through to the final round at the China Open, advancing past the semis for the first time. Craig Gabriel is there.
5: Alex Demonol hasn't had the best year by his standards, even though he remains in the top 10. He said the tennis has always been there, and since the US Open, he's had a bit of a mental reset, and his run at the China Open has been showing that. He was leading Hubi Hurkacz 6-4, 3-2, 40-love when the Polish player retired from the match, putting Demonol into the final for the first time. He's the second Aussie to reach this final, the other being Nick Kyrgios 9 years ago. In the women's, Iga Swiatek is into the last 16. She was 2 points away from losing. Craig Gabriel, Beijing.
14: The first major deal in the AFL trade period has been confirmed, with former Bombers captain Zach Merritt joining the Hawks. Collingwood star Scott Pendlebury has also moved to the Gold Coast Suns, and Jesse Hogan has left the Giants to join Collingwood. Three Sydney Roosters players have even more reason to celebrate following their NRL Premiership success. James Tedesco, Sam Walker and Lindsay Collins have been named in Australia's 23-man squad for the World Cup. That's the latest news and sport.
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14: Checking your weather around the country. Canberra, mostly sunny, a top of 22. Adelaide, a shower of 2 and 20 degrees. Perth, sunny, 27 the top. Brisbane, a shower of 2 and a possible storm, a top of 29. Sydney, a shower of 2, a top of 27. And Melbourne, a shower of 2 and 19 degrees.
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0: when you've got guitars, drums, bass, when you've got vocals. You've got classic hits. Sydney's classic hits. 2UE.
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10: Hello, I'm Chelsea Bowden. The opposition will unveil their new immigration policy on Tuesday. Opposition leader Angus Taylor is expected to announce a significantly lower migration target than previously expected. The policy is set to target overstayers, visa hoppers, students, temporary visa holders with non-essential skills and family reunion programs. The federal government is taking up a pledge of over $7 million to help Pacific nations transition away from fossil fuels in their energy mix. The announcement's been made at the pre-COP climate conference in Fiji. The government has rejected criticism from the opposition about the cost and lack of overseas leaders attending the conference. Climate Change and Energy Minister Chris Bowen says it's important to work with Pacific nations.
11: You can choose to lecture the region that climate change isn't an important priority, or you can work with the region on the important issue of climate change. That does come at a cost, but it improves Australia's standing in the region, which is so important in this difficult geopolitical time.
10: The former Prince Andrew is taking legal action against police over his arrest in relation to the Epstein files. Nine's European correspondent Hannah Sinclair has the details.
12: Andrew Mountbatten-Windsor is taking Thames Valley Police to court, reportedly alleging searches of his homes may have broken the law. The former prince has been granted permission by a High Court judge to challenge whether detectives acted lawfully when they raided his properties in February. A private hearing will be held in the coming days to determine whether certain documents relating to the case should be released. Andrew was arrested on suspicion of misconduct in public office amid allegations he shared sensitive information with Jeffrey Epstein.
10: A 48-year-old man's in a stable condition after being stabbed in the hand by a woman at Newtown in Sydney's Inner West. Police say they found the 27-year-old woman nearby. They say they tasered her when she failed to drop the weapon as directed. Animal welfare advocates say humpback whales and dolphins are increasingly at risk of serious injury caused by boats. The International Whaling Commission is pushing for safer shipping routes and slower vessel speeds. Naturalist Isabel Taylor says an awareness campaign is needed.
13: It is a sort of general concern and consensus in the whale watch fleet. Some of the behaviours we see from the public or recreational vessels. I think it's really a lack of education and more needs to be done in the way of information to drive safely around these animals.
10: And the Brisbane 2032 Olympic Games emblem has been unveiled despite last week's leak. Organisers pressed on with the planned emblem launch, undeterred by Friday's YouTube mishap, which saw the Starline's cockatoo crest revealed early. Checking sports, plenty of movement on day one of the AFL trade period. Former Bombers captain Zach Merritt has joined Hawthorn, while Collingwood star Scott Pendlebury is officially off to the Gold Coast. Jesse Hogan is also now a Pie, leaving the Giants. Essendon has withdrawn their race for Jack Viney, opening the door for the midfielder to join West Coast. Beaten but far from disgraced, the Knights have been greeted by thousands of NRL fans in Newcastle after their 19-18 loss to the Roosters in the NRL Grand Final. Coach Justin Holbrook has praised supporters.
14: We couldn't be prouder of that performance yesterday from that playing group. That typifies our region, and the players are so proud to represent the people that have turned up here today.
10: And in tennis, Alex Diminor is through to the final at the China Open, advancing past the semis for the first time. That's the latest news and sport.
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10: Checking your weather around the country. Canberra, mostly sunny, a top of 22. Adelaide, a shower of 2 and 20 degrees. Perth, sunny, 27 the top. Brisbane, a shower of 2 and a possible storm, a top of 29. Sydney, a shower of 2, a top of 27. And Melbourne, a shower of 2 and 19 degrees.
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12: Hello, I'm Chelsea Bowden. The federal government is under pressure to justify the cost of the pre-COP climate conference in Fiji. Australia has led the charge for the lead-up talks in the Pacific, spending an estimated $20 million. Only two leaders from nations beyond the Pacific are at the meeting. Shadow Energy Minister Dan Tehan has told the ABC the federal government is refusing to answer questions around the conference.
13: They won't tell us which world leaders are going, which aren't. They won't say whether they were all invited or not. I mean, the whole thing, the secrecy around it, I mean, what have they got to hide? If this is so important, why the secrecy around it all?
12: The federal opposition's new immigration policy is expected to have a much lower migration target than expected. It's due to be released on Tuesday morning. Opposition leader Angus Taylor is expected to slash migration to a third of the current intake. A 26-year-old woman has been charged over an alleged stabbing in Sydney's Inner West. Police say she stabbed a 48-year-old man in the hand in Newtown on Monday morning. They say she was tasered after resisting officers when they found her nearby armed with a knife. She's due to face court on Tuesday. A teenage boy has reportedly had his hand blown off during a confrontation between police and demonstrators near a school in France. The 15-year-old was taken to a nearby hospital and does not have life-threatening injuries. Around 500 schools were partially or totally closed across the country on Monday amid student protests over the condition of school buildings and staffing. Stronger enforcement measures are disrupting the illicit tobacco market and encouraging more people to quit. Data from Queensland shows legal tobacco sales increased 55% following a crackdown on illegal sales. Cancer Council Australia's David Martin says the evidence is clear.
14: Together with plain packaging, advertising bans and support for people to quit, this has actually resulted in Australia recording a decline in smoking for the past two decades. And Australia's daily smoking rate has more than halved since 2001. So we're really encouraging every state and territory government to follow suit.
12: And Australia's east coast has become a hotspot for serious and fatal injuries to humpback whales. The International Whaling Commission is calling for safer shipping routes and slower vessel speeds. It says the humpback migration path puts them at high risk of being hit by commercial and recreational boats. Checking sport now. The first major deal in the AFL trade period has been confirmed. Alex Riddell reports.
15: Former Bombers captain Zach Merritt is officially a Hawk after a deal was reached on day one of the trade period. Essendon will receive picks 15, 25 and a future second rounder. The offer from Hawthorn to Merritt was reportedly a four-year deal worth $4 million. It comes after the 31-year-old this year won his seventh Best and Fairest Award. Meantime, in other trade news, Collingwood champion Scott Pendlebury is officially a Gold Coast Suns player, heading to the club in exchange for pick 65 in this year's draft. Alex Riddell, Melbourne.
12: Three Sydney Roosters players have even more reason to celebrate following their NRL Premiership success. James Tedesco, Sam Walker and Lindsay Collins have been named in Australia's 23-man squad for the World Cup. Alex de Minaur is through to the final at the China Open, advancing past the semis for the first time. And the Wallabies have arrived in Auckland ahead of Saturday's opening Bledisloe Cup test against the All Blacks.
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12: Checking your weather around the country. Canberra, mostly sunny, a top of 22. Adelaide, a shower of 2 and 20 degrees. Perth, sunny, 27 the top. Brisbane, a shower of 2 and a possible storm, a top of 29. Sydney, a shower of 2, a top of 27. And Melbourne, a shower of 2 and 19 degrees.
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14: Hello, I'm Chelsea Bowden. The federal opposition's new immigration policy is expected to slash migration to a third of the current intake. Due to be released today, the target is much lower than expected. The party is expected to announce it will reduce net migration to 100,000 in the first year if it wins the next federal election. The world's leading artificial intelligence firms will appear before a parliamentary inquiry in Sydney today. OpenAI, Anthropic, Microsoft and Google have sent executives to give evidence. Representatives from the creative industries will also make submissions over copyright and workforce concerns. Joint Select Committee on Artificial Intelligence Chair Joe Brisky has told the ABC the goal of the hearings is to keep Australians safe.
12: Ultimately, we're seeking from those big players about what it is that we can do to help ensure that Australians are safe and that they are doing the right things by Australians and how we can make sure we get the best outcome.
14: Climate Minister Chris Bowen is defending the estimated $20 million cost of the pre-COP climate conference in Fiji. Only two leaders from nations beyond the Pacific are at the meeting, hosted by Australia, Fiji and Tuvalu. Mr Bowen says the talks are crucial to focus attention on the threat to the region ahead of next month's UN climate conference. He's pledged over $7 million to help Pacific nations transition away from fossil fuels in their energy mix. The former Prince Andrew is taking legal action against police over his arrest in February. He was arrested on suspicion of misconduct in public office after information emerged from the Epstein files in the United States. Andrew Mountbatten Windsor's lawyers are challenging search warrants used in Sandringham and at Royal Lodge in Windsor before his arrest. TV and fitness personality Sam Wood remains in custody in Queensland after having domestic violence offences heard in court for the first time. Kate Carlisle reports.
15: The former Bachelor contestant appeared in Maroochydore Court via video link following his arrest in Noosa on Saturday night. The 46-year-old is charged with assault occasioning bodily harm and strangulation. Wood, who lives in Victoria, will stay behind bars until at least Thursday, when his lawyer is expected to make an application for bail. Wood and his wife, Shnezana, who met on The Bachelor, have issued statements on social media saying this is a difficult time for all of us, we are working through this as a family and thoroughly cooperating with authorities. Kate Carlisle reporting.
14: And the Nobel Prize for Medicine has been awarded to three scientists for their work in investigating mysteries of the brain. One is from the US, the other two from Germany. Checking sports, Alex Dimonor is through to the final at the China Open, advancing past the semis for the first time. Seven-time Essendon Best and Fairest winner Zach Merritt has officially been traded to Hawthorn on the first day of the AFL trade period. The offer from the Hawks was reportedly a four-year deal worth $4 million. And Matt Renshaw says he's ready to open the batting alongside Travis Head in Friday's first test against South Africa. Manus Labuschagne has sent a timely reminder to selectors, scoring 111 in a tour match against a South African 11. Renshaw says it was good to see the number three return to form.
16: So I think when he's looking to be positive, like most of us, you get the balls in your court, and yeah, he put them forth today. But yeah, it was really nice positivity. His feet were moving well, and he was just reacting.
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14: Checking your weather around the country. Canberra, mostly sunny, a top of 22. Adelaide, a shower of 2 and 20 degrees. Perth, sunny, 27 the top. Brisbane, a shower of 2 and a possible storm, a top of 29. Sydney, a shower of 2, a top of 27. And Melbourne, a shower of 2 and 19 degrees. Now.
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12: Hello, I'm Chelsea Bowden.
11: The federal government is under pressure to justify the cost of the pre-COP climate conference in Fiji. Australia has led the charge for the lead-up talks in the Pacific, spending an estimated $20 million. Only two leaders from nations beyond the Pacific are at the meeting. Shadow Energy Minister Dan Tehan has told the ABC the federal government is refusing to answer questions around the conference.
12: They won't tell us which world leaders are going, which aren't. They won't say whether they were all invited or not. I mean, the whole thing, the secrecy around it, I mean, what have they got to hide? If this is so important, why the secrecy around it all?
11: The federal opposition's new immigration policy is expected to have a much lower migration target than expected. It's due to be released on Tuesday morning. Opposition leader Angus Taylor is expected to slash migration to a third of the current intake. A 26-year-old woman has been charged over an alleged stabbing in Sydney's Inner West. Police say she stabbed a 48-year-old man in the hand in Newtown on Monday morning. They say she was tasered after resisting officers when they found her nearby armed with a knife. She's due to face court on Tuesday. A teenage boy has reportedly had his hand blown off during a confrontation between police and demonstrators near a school in France. The 15-year-old was taken to a nearby hospital and does not have life-threatening injuries. Around 500 schools were partially or totally closed across the country on Monday amid student protests over the condition of school buildings and staffing. Stronger enforcement measures are disrupting the illicit tobacco market and encouraging more people to quit. Data from Queensland shows legal tobacco sales increased 55% following a crackdown on illegal sales. Cancer Council Australia's David Martin says the evidence is clear.
13: Together with plain packaging, advertising bans and support for people to quit, this has actually resulted in Australia recording a decline in smoking for the past two decades, and Australia's daily smoking rate has more than halved since 2001. So we're really encouraging every state and territory government to follow suit.
11: And Australia's east coast has become a hotspot for serious and fatal injuries to humpback whales. The International Whaling Commission is calling for safer shipping routes and slower vessel speeds. It says the humpback migration path puts them at high risk of being hit by commercial and recreational boats. Checking sport now. The first major deal in the AFL trade period has been confirmed. Alex Riddell reports.
14: Former Bombers captain Zach Merritt is officially a Hawk after a deal was reached on day one of the trade period. Essendon will receive picks 15, 25 and a future second rounder. The offer from Hawthorn to Merritt was reportedly a four-year deal worth $4 million. It comes after the 31-year-old this year won his seventh Best and Fairest Award. Meantime, in other trade news, Collingwood champion Scott Pendlebury is officially a Gold Coast Suns player, heading to the club in exchange for pick 65 in this year's draft. Alex Riddell, Melbourne.
11: Three Sydney Roosters players have even more reason to celebrate following their NRL Premiership success. James Tedesco, Sam Walker and Lindsay Collins have been named in Australia's 23-man squad for the World Cup. Alex de Minaur is through to the final at the China Open, advancing past the semis for the first time. And the Wallabies have arrived in Auckland ahead of Saturday's opening Bledisloe Cup test against the All Blacks.
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11: Checking your weather around the country. Canberra, mostly sunny, a top of 22. Adelaide, a shower of 2 and 20 degrees. Perth, sunny, 27 the top. Brisbane, a shower of 2 and a possible storm, a top of 29. Sydney, a shower of 2, a top of 27. And Melbourne, a shower of 2 and 19 degrees.
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1: Good morning, I'm Dusty Fitzpatrick. The federal opposition's new immigration policy is expected to have a much lower migration target than expected. It's due to be released in the coming hours. Opposition leader Angus Taylor is expected to slash migration to a third of the current intake. The federal government is talking up a pledge of over $7 million to help Pacific nations transition away from fossil fuels. The announcement's been made at the pre-COP climate conference in Fiji. The government has rejected criticism about the cost and lack of overseas leaders attending the conference. Climate Change and Energy Minister Chris Bowen says it's important to work with Pacific nations.
12: You can choose to lecture the region that climate change isn't an important priority, or you can work with the region on the important issue of climate change. That does come at a cost, but it improves Australia's standing in the region, which is so important in this difficult geopolitical time.
1: The cafe and restaurant sector says the Reserve Bank's approach to the ban on credit card surcharges is wrong. The central bank maintains the ban will have little to no meaningful effect on inflation, but the Australian Restaurant and Cafe Association Chief Executive Wes Lambert disagrees.
13: I've noticed that prices went up, and I've been to dozens of cafes and restaurants in the past 4 days. I haven't seen a single one that hasn't increased their prices.
1: TV personality Sam Wood remains in custody after facing a Queensland court on domestic violence charges. Kate Carlisle reports.
14: The former Bachelor contestant appeared in Maroochydore Court via video link following his arrest in Noosa on Saturday night. The 46-year-old is charged with assault occasioning bodily harm and strangulation. Wood, who lives in Victoria, will stay behind bars until at least Thursday, when his lawyer is expected to make an application for bail. Wood and his wife, Shnezana, who met on The Bachelor, have issued statements on social media saying, "This is a difficult time for all of us. We are working through this as a family and thoroughly cooperating with authorities." Kate Carlisle reporting.
1: Andrew Mountbatten Windsor is taking legal action over his arrest in relation to the Epstein files. A court hearing will take place Thursday after the former prince asked a judge to examine the lawfulness of search warrants. He was suspected of leaking government documents when he was a trade representative. Also making news, a 26-year-old woman is due to face court charged over a stabbing in Sydney's Inner West. Executives from the world's leading AI companies are due to appear before a parliamentary inquiry. The Nobel Prize for Medicine has been awarded to three scientists for their work investigating mysteries of the brain. In finance, the Dow Jones is trading up 152 points, the Nasdaq up 264, one Australian dollar buying 69.6 US cents. Now checking sport, Alex de Minaur is through to the final at the China Open, advancing past the semis for the first time. The Sydney Roosters have met with thousands of fans at the SCG to help celebrate their 16th NRL Premiership. James Tedesco made special mention of Daly Cherry Evans for his crucial field goal in their 19-18 win over the Knights.
15: Yeah, we were scrambling. To be honest, we're lucky to keep that field goal 10 minutes to go. And we just had to defend our heart. Yeah, chance!
1: Knights skipper Kalyn Ponga is free to represent the Kiwis at the World Cup after avoiding suspension for a high tackle in the grand final. In AFL, St Kilda says talks are progressing for a deal to trade Rowan Marshall to Geelong. The Saints won't confirm if they want a pick, player or both from the Cats. West Coast has confirmed interest in Melbourne's Trent Rivers, and the Wallabies have arrived in Auckland ahead of Saturday's opening Bledisloe Cup test. That's the latest news and sport.
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16: Checking your weather around the country. Canberra, mostly sunny, a top of 22. Adelaide, a shower of 2 and 20 degrees. Perth, sunny, 27 the top. Brisbane, a shower of 2 and a possible storm, a top of 29. Sydney, a shower of 2, a top of 27. And Melbourne, a shower of 2 and 19 degrees.
0: Now, another hour of classic hits on 2UE.

Classic hits to UE. Nice version from John Lennon. Stand by me. Morning, it's Kathy, 18 to 6. Nice to have you along. Another day and another $1,000 on the line. Best time of the morning here at 2UE is when we play our $1,000 minute. 10 trivia questions, 1 minute on the timer, and that cash waiting for you at the end. Yesterday, Boutette in Miranda had a go. Which team did the

0: Pass.
1: Which sport is sometimes referred to as ping pong?
0: Table tennis.
1: In the human body, what's the more common name for the clavicle?
0: Collarbone.
1: What's the first name of Swedish former tennis champion with the surname Borg?
0: Björn.
1: Name the 1962 novelty song that includes the words, "It was a graveyard smash."
0: Pass.
1: Which Australian state comes last alphabetically?
0: Perth. Queensland.
1: Spell bouquet or bouquet as in a bunch of flowers.
0: B-O-U-Q-U-E-T.
1: Who wrote War and Peace?
0: Leo Tolstoy.
1: In medieval legend, what did St. George slay? St. George slayed a dragon. We missed the 1962 novelty song that includes the words, "It was a graveyard smash, it was the monster mash." And Boutette, which Australian state comes last alphabetically? We had a punch around a couple of things on the map, but I wanted you to say Western Australia. 7 out of 10, $70 coming your way over to Miranda. Have a wonderful Labor Day. Make sure you do relax and make the most of your day off.
0: Thank you, Kathy.
1: This morning, if you can go better than 7 out of 10, there's cash waiting here. 10 out of 10 wins you $1,000, and we play right near 8 o'clock.
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0: 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Sydney traffic.
1: In Fairfield, a crash on Paulding Street between the Cumberland Highway and Rawson Road. Traffic affected both ways. On the M4 motorway at Prospect, there's breakdown. It's westbound near Wargrove Road. The M12 motorway at Cecil Park, the speed limit's down to 80 kilometres an hour for eastbounders approaching Elizabeth Drive. And the tidal flow is being sorted out at Neutral Bay and Cremorne, affecting Military Road near Wickham Road and Spofforth Street. This week at IGA, get Primo Shortcut Rindless Bacon, 750 grams, half price, just $8.40. That's worth pulling over for. Ends October 6 at participating stores. Excludes IGA local grocer. I'm Tim Govis. That's the latest traffic on Classic Hits 2UE.
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6: It's 6 o'clock. Good morning. I'm Josh Bryant. A woman has been charged over a daylight stabbing in Sydney's inner suburbs. Dusty Fitzpatrick reports.
14: Police were called to King Street in Newtown following reports of an assault. A 48-year-old man was treated at the scene for a stab wound to his hand. Police say a 26-year-old woman was standing nearby armed with a knife. Officers told her to drop the weapon before using a taser to place her under arrest. The woman has been charged with various offences relating to wounding a person and two counts of larceny. She's due to appear before a bail court today. Dusty Fitzpatrick, Sydney.
6: The federal opposition is preparing to unveil its new migration policy within hours. The coalition could reduce net migration to about 100,000 people in the first year if it wins the next federal election. The policy is expected to prioritise visa applicants with skills needed to support the country's growth. Hearings for a landmark federal inquiry into artificial intelligence get underway today. Executives from OpenAI, Anthropic, Microsoft and Google are due to give evidence. OpenAI's chief strategy officer is expected to face questions about its rogue agents' breach of government websites. Committee chair Joe Briskies told the ABC the government wants to ensure a similar incident never happens again.
15: The Prime Minister made a point in the inquiry in that direction. He's very keen for this inquiry to ask those questions to OpenAI about that incident. Most importantly, what we do next. How do we make sure that OpenAI can make a commitment to Australians that doesn't happen again?
6: Political and community leaders are condemning plans for pro-Palestine vigils coinciding with the third anniversary of October 7. The events are scheduled to take place in Sydney's CBD and in Wollongong on the date of the deadliest terror attack in Israel's history. Race fans heading to the Bathurst 1000 are being told to allow extra travel time if they're heading over the Blue Mountains. The ongoing closure of the Great Western Highway at Victoria Pass is expected to place pressure on the detour routes through Lithgow. People using GLP-1 medications are being urged to speak to their anaesthetist before any planned surgery. The peak body for the profession says the drugs are designed to slow digestion, which can affect fasting guidelines. ANZCA's president, Tanya Selak, says that can lead to serious complications.
16: If patients aspirate food or fluid, that can range from not causing them much trouble at all the way through to being really sick, having very low oxygen levels, and in some rare cases, death.
6: In finance, the Dow Jones is trading up 148 points, the Nasdaq up 299, one Australian dollar buying 69.7 US cents. Now with sport, here's Chris McCarthy.
17: Thanks, Josh. Alex de Minaur will face Novak Djokovic in the final of the China Open tonight, but as Craig Gabriel reports from Beijing, it was a controversial end to the Serbian semi-final against Daniel Medvedev.
18: It was a shocked finish to the match, with Medvedev being defaulted when Djokovic was serving for the match at 7-5, 5-3, 15-all. Djokovic played a cross-court volley that Medvedev didn't get. The ball bounced off the back wall, and Medvedev, with a touch of frustration, hit the ball, which was out of play, and it flew into the stands, hitting a spectator. It was an instant default, putting Djokovic into the final for the seventh time, continuing his record of 33 wins without a loss. He plays Alex de Minaur. Craig Gabriel, Beijing.
17: Gillaroo's coach Jess Skinner says the decision to drop veteran Ali Brigginshaw was one of the hardest calls she's ever had to make. Rooster skipper Isabel Kelly named to captain the side. And the chair of the England Cricket Board says they've learned from the mistakes of their Ashes defeat, booking a 50-over warm-up match before this summer's ODI series. I'm Chris McCarthy. That's the latest news and sport.
12: 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Sydney traffic.
19: In Fairfield, a crash this morning closing Polding Street both ways between Cumberland Highway and Rawson Road. Tidal flow is not operating correctly on sections of Military Road through Cremorne at Spofford Street and through Neutral Bay at Wickham Road. A wheelie bin has fallen over in French's Forest. It's southbound on Forest Way. Left-hand lane's blocked off just passing Adam Street. Hopefully that one is cleared off soon. Into Padstow Heights, there's been a breakdown for Alfords Point Road northbound in the shoulder around Clancy Street. And Cecil Park, we've got a reduced speed on the M12 motorway at Elizabeth Drive. 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I'm Brittany Gorrell. That's the latest traffic on Classic Hits 2UE.
20: 2UE Sydney weather.
6: Partly cloudy with patchy showers, a marine wind warning. Top of 27 on the coast, 29 in the west. Showers tomorrow, cloudy on Thursday, sunny Friday. 17 in the city, 88% humidity. 16 at Bankstown, Campbelltown and Lucas Heights. 17 at Penrith, 16 also at Terry Hills.
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Four Seasons, classic hits to UE. It's Kathy, sun up, daybreak on what'll be a beautiful Tuesday. Bit of warmth in it too, mid to high 20s. The timing is perfect because on our website at the moment, tickets for two of Australia's favourite water parks up for grabs, Jamboree Action Park and the brand new Sydney Action Park as well. If you have kids or grandkids on school holidays and you have a look at the new Sydney Action Park website together, be ready for some because the slides are unbelievable. I was looking at it with our 14-year-old yesterday and he said, oh, Mum, look at that, Mia's drop. And it's a water slide that's a big clear tube and you stand at the top and the floor gives way and off you shoot. There are so many water slides, 40 different rides and slides at the new Sydney Action Park, and wouldn't it be nice to get in for free? Tickets up for grabs at 2ue.com.au for both Sydney Action Park and Jamboree Action Park, but they'll go quickly, so get your name in the draw while they're there. 9 past 6.

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0: Perfect 60s pop music in a nutshell. The Ronettes, classic hits to you. It's Kathy, 16 past 6, a gorgeous Tuesday, 25 on the coast, 27 in the city and 29 for Penrith. Weather's a bit all over the place though this week. Tomorrow won't even crack 20 degrees, so right back down into the teens tomorrow and finding up again on the weekend, which is good news because the Step Out for Cancer is happening on Sunday. There's a stack of people doing this fundraiser across Sydney's most iconic sporting venues. It's a 6K walk that takes you through the Moore Park precinct, so the SCG, Allianz Stadium, and then through to a big festival finish at the Randwick Racecourse as well. It's organised by Tour de Cure, a cancer fundraiser. Not too late to jump on board. If you Google Step Out for Cancer Sydney, all the details are there if you're keen for a nice walk in the sunshine on the weekend. 60 seconds from David Bowie at Classic Hits 2UE.
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0: 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Sydney traffic.
1: In Fairfield, a crash this morning has closed off Poulding Street both directions between Cumberland Highway and Rawson Road. You'll have to take a slight diversion through here. M4 in Prospect, there's been a breakdown westbound, sidelined at Woolgrove Road. Tidal flow repairs around Neutral Bay and Cremorne Military Road. That's at Wickham Road and Spofford Street this morning. And roadworks continue through Oxford Falls, reducing speeds up and down Wakehurst Parkway. 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I'm Brittany Gorrell. That's the latest traffic on Classic Hits 2UE.

0: Sydney's home of classic hits. 2UE, not even 6:30 in the morning. You've been Rickrolled already. He was great, Rick Astley, wasn't he? In amongst all the long-haired, tight jeans-wearing, cigarette-smoking rockers, the big hair bands of the 80s, there was lovely, clean-cut Rick with his nice little blazer and the sleeves pushed up to the elbows. You'd take Rick home to meet Mum any day of the week. 25 past six, news, sport and weather with Josh next.
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13: It's 6:30. Good morning. I'm Josh Bryant. The
9: The federal opposition is expected to unveil a plan to slash migration by as much as two-thirds. Chelsea Bowden explains.
13: The opposition's net migration target is expected to be significantly lower than previously anticipated at around 100,000 in the first year if it wins the next federal election. This would sit between the targets of 130,000 announced by One Nation and the federal government's aim of 220,000. The opposition's policy is set to target overstayers, visa hoppers, students, temporary visa holders with non-essential skills and family reunion programs. Chelsea Bowden reporting.
9: A woman is due to face court accused of stabbing a man in Sydney's inner suburbs. It's alleged the 26-year-old stole a kitchen knife from a hardware store in Newtown before swinging it at people along King Street. These witnesses say the man was stabbed while trying to stop the woman, who was then tasered by police and placed under arrest.
14: We're screaming, going, run, everyone, there's a lady with the knife.
15: She was confrontational towards the police, making it necessary for them to use their appointments.
16: It's just very shocking for Newtown, honestly.
9: Organisers of two pro-Palestine vigils, which will coincide with the third anniversary of the October 7 attacks, are being urged to reschedule. The events are due to take place in Sydney's CBD and in Wollongong on the date of the deadliest terror attack in Israel's history. Transport officials are pleading with people to plan ahead to avoid a nightmare run to the Bathurst 1000. The ongoing closure of the Great Western Highway at Victoria Pass is expected to place pressure on detour routes through Lithgow. Transport for New South Wales Coordinator General Howard Collins has told Ben Fordham they're hoping that staggered arrivals and departures will help alleviate any major delays.
17: It's going to be slow and steady through that area. We have got X resources along with the police from breakdown vehicles as people see every day, big trucks. We've got drones, we've got police highway, and we want people to take care.
9: A new health facility will be built in Sydney Southwest in a bid to help ease hospital wait times. The integrated health hub will offer primary care, preventative care and early intervention services at Campbelltown, but a site still needs to be finalised before any construction can begin. Also making news, dozens of people have been quarantined after a lab worker at a plague research institute in Russia fell ill and died. And advocates are calling on the United Nations to formally recognise today as World Cerebral Palsy Day. In finance, the Dow Jones up 170 points, the Nasdaq up 339, one Aussie dollar buying 69.7 US cents. Now with sport, here's Chris McCarthy.
18: Thanks, Josh. England has named 10 NRL players in its 23-man squad for the upcoming Rugby League World Cup. Roosters utility Hugo Savala, Bulldogs prop Max King and Broncos counterpart Ben Tolte all making their debuts. Novak Djokovic will defend his unbeaten record at the China Open in tonight's final against Aussie Alex de Minaur, both players progressing after walkovers in the semi-finals. Cameron Green is likely to miss the first test against South Africa on Friday, with selectors likely to call up youngster Cooper Connolly or Nick Madison to replace him in Durban. In AFL, St Kilda's Rowan Marshall has boycotted the club's awards night as he pursues a trade to Geelong for the second straight year. And Formula One driver Valtteri Bottas and his Australian partner, professional cyclist Tiffany Cromwell, are making the 350-kilometre journey from Malaysia to Singapore for this weekend's Grand Prix by bike. I'm Chris McCarthy. That's the latest in news and sport.
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19: In Fairfield, a crash this morning has closed off Polding Street both directions between Cumberland Highway and Rawson Road. You'll have to take a slight diversion through here. M4 in Prospect, there's been a breakdown westbound, sidelined at Woolgrove Road. Tidal flow repairs around Neutral Bay and Cremorne Military Road, that's at Wickham Road and Spofford Street this morning. And roadworks continue through Oxford Falls, reducing speeds up and down Wakehurst Parkway. 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I'm Brittany Gorrell. That's the latest traffic on Classic Hits 2UE.
5: 2UE Sydney weather.
9: Partly cloudy with patchy showers, a marine wind warning. Top of 27 on the coast, 29 in the west. Showers tomorrow, cloudy on Thursday, sunny Friday. 17 in the city, 88% humidity. 16 at Bankstown, Campbelltown and Lucas Heights. 17 at Penrith, 16 also at Terry Hills.
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Thelma Houston, Sydney's home of classic hits, 2UE. How good is the music here? Such a great way to start the day. It'll be a warm Tuesday today. It's been a bit stormy in parts earlier this morning too. Leslie in Gymea said the storms have woken her up nice and early. She's been on our text line 0488 151 151. We'd love to know where you are and how you're listening to 2UE this morning. Have you got us going on the Listener app or on DAB or the traditional way, 954 AM? They have us on at Screaming Beans Cafe in High Street, Penrith, Simon and Jen. With Queen rocking out as the espresso machines fire up for the day, 21 to 7.

0: Sydney's home of classic hits. 2UE, always so good to hear LRB on the radio. 14 to 7, it's Kathy. What a cracking looking Tuesday. 25 on the coast, 27 in the city today and 29 for Penrith. Lots of beautiful spring sunshine. It's the 6th of October. What do the history books have for us for on this day? One of the world's best known cabarets opened in 1889. The Moulin Rouge in Paris, famous for the high-kicking can-can dance. Lord help you if you don't stretch those hamstrings before you have a go at the can-can. Richie Beno was born on this day in 1930.
1: 2 for 22, New Zealand. It's 2 for 222.
0: Richie was our test captain in 1958 and 59, and again in 62 and 63, and never lost a series. Sad news in 1978 when we lost this Aussie rock and roller. Johnny O'Keefe, the Wild One, died of a heart attack due to a drug overdose. He was only 43 years old. What a waste. And in 1980, the Bee Gees were in the news. They sued their former manager, Robert Stigwood, for $136 million, claiming unpaid royalties and fraud. It was eventually all settled out of court. Never mind the dancing. You should be paying up. Midday today, Gavin Miller gives us more in our Classic Hits lunchbox, and in 60 seconds, Earth, Wind and Fire's on at Classic Hits 2UE.
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0: 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Sydney traffic.
1: The M8 motorway tunnel, we have a breakdown at the eastbound exit ramp to Gardiners Road to take caution of. An early morning crash in Fairfield. Poulding Street remains blocked off each direction between Cumberland Highway and Rawson Road. Tidal flow failure along sections of Military Road through Neutral Bay at Wickham Road and in Cremorne near Spofford Street. You'll have to reduce your speed here each direction. We have a reduced speed limit for the M12 motorway through Cecil Park. That's eastbound down to 80Ks on the approach to Elizabeth Drive. 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I'm Brittany Gorrell. That's the latest traffic on Classic Hits 2UE.

0: Classic hits to you, the Box Tops and the Letter. A couple of those exchanged this week between the world's oldest men. What a great story this is. Ken Weeks, who is Australia's oldest man, turned 113 yesterday. Ken lives at Widden Residential Care in Grafton, still exercises every day, keeps up with the news as well. And Ken, on October 5, shares a birthday with the world's oldest man who lives in Brazil. He turned 114 yesterday, so he's got a year on Ken. His name is João Neto, Brazilian man, and they sent each other birthday cards and letters and video messages yesterday. Today as well. What are the chances that the world's oldest and second oldest men share a birthday on October 5? Many happy returns. There have been many already, but many more to both of them. 5 to 7, Josh has our new sport and weather next, and we still have our $1,000 minute to play this morning. 10 trivia questions and a grand waiting at the end.
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14: It's 7 o'clock. Good morning. I'm Josh Bryant. A coalition MP says the party's migration policy will be carefully targeted. The opposition is preparing to release its long-awaited details of planned immigration stance, which is expected to prioritise visa applicants with skills that are needed to support the country's growth. The party is understood to be planning to slash migration to about a third of its current intake if they win the next federal election. Liberal MP Andrew Wallace has told Today he believes they can get the balance right.
15: Can't just slash immigration altogether. We've got to ensure that our farmers and our key industries have the right skills to be able to keep the country moving, and that's what we'll be focused on.
14: A woman has been charged over the stabbing of a man in Sydney's inner suburbs. A 48-year-old was taken to hospital with an injury to his hand following the incident at Newtown. The 26-year-old accused was tasered during a confrontation with officers outside the Dendy Cinema. The US president says it makes sense for the military to have relocated its planes from a base in the United Kingdom. All American aircraft have now been removed from RAF Fairford, which was at the centre of an alleged terrorist plot, which is still under investigation. The UK government insists the base is safe, but Donald Trump argues moving the planes was a simple solution.
16: Why would I leave them there? It costs very little money to move them, you know, relatively closely, but... So we had a threat, and if we're going to be threatened, we'll just move them.
14: A federal inquiry looking into artificial intelligence is scheduled to get underway in Sydney today. Leaders from tech giants OpenAI and Anthropic are due to appear before the probe. The use of copyrighted work to train artificial intelligence models is expected to be the first issue on the agenda. Transport officials are preparing for a surge in traffic across the Blue Mountains for the Bathurst 1000. The closure of the Great Western Highway at Victoria Pass is expected to place pressure on the detour routes through Lithgow. Racegoers are being told to allow plenty of extra travel time. A new health hub will be built in Sydney's southwest, aimed at taking pressure off hospitals in the area. The facility at Campbelltown will offer primary and preventative care, as well as early intervention services. Health Minister Ryan Park says it will be some time before construction can begin.
17: We will focus on locating a site. We'll then spend about 12 months to complete the construction and fit out of that site. We're probably expecting probably around 18 months or so this to be up and running.
14: And dozens of people have been quarantined after a lab worker at a plague research institute in Siberia fell ill and died. In finance, the Dow Jones up 72 points, the Nasdaq up 267, one Aussie dollar buying 69.7 US cents. Now with sport, here's Chris McCarthy.
18: Thanks, Josh. Roosters NRLW skipper Isabel Kelly will be looking to continue her unbeaten season with selection as captain for the Gillaroos. Penrith's Isaiah Yeo will lead the Kangaroos World Cup campaign. Kelly saying she'll make a call to former captain Ali Brigginshaw, the retiring Broncos veteran, dropped after their heavy grand final defeat.
19: It's obviously really gut-wrenching for Al. I think yesterday would have been quite tough, and she's been in my thoughts since that game, and now obviously not being a part of this squad would be really hard for her.
18: Union-bound Mark Ngunitawase has piqued the interest of Wallabies players who gathered to watch the NRL Grand Final in Auckland ahead of this weekend's Bledisloe Cup match. Reigning Supercars champion Chaz Mostert says Toyota has over-delivered in its first season as he aims to avenge last year's heartbreaking retirement at the Bathurst 1000, and Alex de Minaur is through to the final of the China Open tonight. I'm Chris McCarthy. That's the latest in news and sport.
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12: Classic Hits 2UE. Sydney traffic.
0: Slow down the M1 southbound through Mount Ku-ring-gai after a breakdown's just been moved before Ku-ring-gai Chase Road. M7 off-ramp to the M4 in Eastern Creek to head southbound. Debris to watch for. Crews are on their way to clear this. We've got a breakdown on the Hume Motorway southbound through Wilton. It's between Douglas Park Drive and Picton Road. A crash in Fairfield this morning, and Polding Street's been shut between Cumberland Highway and Rawson Road. And there's tidal flow failure along sections of Military Road through Neutral Bay and Cremorne. Crowded car with the ultimate road trip playlist? That's fun. Noise-induced headache setting in? That's one for Panadol Extra. Always read the label and follow the directions for use. Incorrect use could be harmful. I'm Brittany Gorrell. That's the latest traffic on Classic Hits 2UE.
12: 2UE Sydney weather.
14: Partly cloudy with patchy showers, a marine wind warning. Top of 27 on the coast, 29 in the west. Showers tomorrow, cloudy on Thursday, sunny Friday. 17 in the city, 88% humidity. 16 at Bankstown, Campbelltown and Lucas Heights. 17 at Penrith, 16 also at Terry Hills.
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Classic hits to you, love a boy, working for the weekend. If you are rostered on this weekend, hopefully you get some good downtime as well, some nice family time. That's happening for us on Sunday. I have a little great niece who turns one on the weekend. Don't people go all out for a first birthday party these days? A huge extended family gathering happening at my sister's place, and it starts at 11:30 on Sunday morning, which has caused some very interesting conversations to happen around the family, because you know what else kicks off at exactly 11:30 on Sunday? The Bathurst 1000. I think the words scheduling error have been thrown around by a few of the blokes in the family. My husband Richard said, as long as they don't mind us rolling in with an Esky and as long as I can hear the supercars over the Wiggles, it's all good. 7:10, Yvonne Elliman, Classic Hits 2UE.

0: Classic hits to UE. Clearing storms for Sydney this morning and mostly sunny, says the forecast. Top of 25 on the coast today, 27 in the city and 29 for Penrith. Any bogong moths still hanging around your place? There have been a lot of them blown off course. The northerly winds pushing them into Sydney from their 1,000K journey to the snowy mountains to find some cooler caves for the summer. Isn't that unbelievable that they fly that far? They are actually legally protected too, so the idea is just leave them alone and hopefully they'll find their way. If you have a bogong moth that comes inside, the experts say you use an upturned glass and a piece of paper to safely relocate it outside again. And the other thing we can do to help them is turn off any outside lights. But just remember, they are legally protected, so we do have to look after them, and it'd be a shame to know they've come, you know, 800 Ks into their 1,000 K journey and it ends in a gooey mess under your fly swat. 16 past 7, John Denver, 60 seconds away.
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0: 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Sydney traffic.
1: In Cartwright, a crash along Hoxton Park Road at Joadja Road reduced your speed through this intersection. Fairfield West, a crash has closed off Polding Street this morning between Cumberland Highway and Rawson Road each direction. It's after a car struck a pole, bringing down power lines. We've had some tidal flow failure along Military Road through Neutral Bay and Cremorne sections today. M1 Pacific Motorway now running its speed southbound, 14 minutes Hawkesbury towards Warunga. It's after a breakdown has cleared near Keringai Chase Road. 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I'm Brittany Gorrell. That's the latest traffic on Classic Hits 2UE.

0: Sydney's home of classic hits to UE, no doubt. 26 past 7, Alex Demonor, the Demon, through to the final at the China Open. Josh has our news and our sports check and a look at the forecast next. And we have our $1,000 minutes still coming today, half an hour away. 10 trivia questions, 1 minute to do your best work for $1,000. It was a very respectable 7 out of 10 for Boutette in Miranda yesterday. I want 10 out of 10 for you this morning and we'll bank $1,000 into your account.
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15: It's 7:30. Good morning. I'm Josh Bryant. The state opposition leader argues the Premier could be doing more to address two pro-Palestine vigils planned for the third anniversary of the October 7 Hamas attack. The organisers of the vigils planned for tomorrow in Sydney's CBD and Wollongong have been urged to reschedule. Kelly Sloan has told Ben Fordham it's cruel and provocative to hold the events on the anniversary of the deadliest terror attack in Israel's history.
16: The Premier needs to show some leadership and say not just simply that he is distressed, but what is the plan? What advice does he have from police? How will they be monitoring this protest? And importantly, has he told his team members, members of his own Labor team, not to turn up?
15: The federal opposition is preparing to unveil its new immigration policy. Opposition leader Angus Taylor is expected to announce a much lower migration target than previously expected. The policy to target overstayers, visa hoppers, students, temporary visa holders with non-essential skills, and family reunion programs. The world's leading artificial intelligence firms are due to appear before a parliamentary inquiry into AI today. Representatives from the creative industries will also make submissions about copyright and workforce concerns. Joint Select Committee on AI Chairwoman Jo Briskies told the ABC the goal of the hearings is to keep Australians safe.
17: Ultimately, we're seeking from those big players about what it is that we can do to help ensure that Australians are safe and that they are doing the right things by Australians, and how we can make sure we get the best outcome.
15: Federal police believe organised crime groups are increasingly using artificial intelligence to help with their operations. The AFP warns the technology is being utilised to create fake documents, identities, and business records. A woman has been charged over a daylight stabbing in Sydney's inner suburbs. Police will allege the 26-year-old stole a knife from a hardware store at Newtown before swinging it at passers-by. Witnesses say a man was stabbed while trying to stop the woman. Russia is being asked to provide accurate information about the death of a lab worker at a plague research institute. Russian officials say the woman died of pneumonia of an unknown origin and insist they are monitoring the situation. John Hopkins University's Dr. Amesh Adalja says there are many questions that still need to be answered.
18: They're taking very aggressive measures in terms of what they're doing at the hospitals, what they're doing with potential contacts. And that's not congruent with plague. Plague is something that is easily treatable in the 21st century. You don't see countries take measures like that for plague in the modern era. So there's something that's not adding up.
15: In finance, the Dow Jones up 90, the Nasdaq up 286, one Aussie dollar buying 69.7 US cents. Now with sport, here's Chris McCarthy.
19: Wallabies players have been left in awe of Mark Nwangunitawase's two-try performance in Sunday's NRL Grand Final. The star winger is bound for rugby union next year, playing for Japanese club the Saitama Wild Knights as he looks to make his case for World Cup selection. Wallabies prop Alan Alalatoa says he'll be a massive addition to the code.
20: He's just been a freak. Like, what he's done in the last 2 years in league is probably unheard of. You know, he's gone over there in the space of 2 years and pretty much done everything, and now he's coming back.
19: Daniel Medvedev has been disqualified from his China Open semi-final against Novak Djokovic after hitting a spectator with a ball. Aussie Alex de Minaur will take on the Joker in tonight's final. 23-year-old Cooper Connolly is emerging as favourite to replace the injured Cameron Green for Australia's first test against South Africa this week. And 19-year-old darts sensation Luke Littler has been knocked out of the World Youth Championship. I'm Chris McCarthy. That's the latest news and sport.
1: 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Sydney traffic.
21: In Cartwright, a crash along Hoxton Park Road and Joadja Road reduced your speed through this intersection. Fairfield West, a crash has closed off Polding Street this morning between Cumberland Highway and Rawson Road each direction. It's after a car struck a pole, bringing down power lines. We've had some tidal flow failure along Military Road through Neutral Bay and Cremorne sections today. M1 Pacific Motorway now running its speed southbound, 14 minutes Hawkesbury towards Warunga. It's after a breakdown has cleared near Keringai Chase Road. If it's obvious you need great insurance, get GIO. 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I'm Brittany Gorrell. That's the latest traffic on Classic Hits 2UE.
1: 2UE Sydney weather.
15: Partly cloudy with patchy showers, a marine wind warning, top of 27 on the coast, 29 in the west. Showers tomorrow, cloudy on Thursday, sunny on Friday, 17 in the city, 81% humidity, 16 at Bankstown, Gosford and Terry Hills, 15 at Lucas Heights and at Campbelltown, 17 at Penrith.
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Classic hits, 2UE, some rain and storms for parts of Sydney this morning, but it looks like a pretty decent sort of a Tuesday, mid-20s and some sunshine on the way. The showers might return later tonight. It's Kathy. Have you started to notice some touches of hot pink around the place? Breast Cancer Awareness Month in October. Your reminder to get the girls checked, especially if you're overdue for your mammogram or you have a history in the family and you've never had one. At Wenty Leagues, they're doing a great thing for the local community. From today through until Saturday, they actually have an on-site breast screen van at Wenty Leagues and they're doing free mammograms. So you do need to book in. Wentyleagues.com.au has all the details that you need, but please make sure you get the girls checked any time of the year, but especially October, Breast Cancer Awareness Month. 22 to 8, we'll catch up with Timmy Gilbert. Thanks to Wenty Leagues in a few minutes to chat sport. 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
0: Good morning to you, Timmy. Off the back of the grand final, still plenty of sports news getting around. The Rugby League World Cup squads have been named now.
2: Yeah, grand final done and dusted. Roosters get the victory in the Kangaroos 23-man squad for the Rugby League World Cup, which of course is here. Has been named by Kevin Walters, as you mentioned. Kath, Isaiah Yeo will captain the side. Interesting, no specialist wingers, really. That means Selwyn Cobbo's not there. Latrell Mitchell is. Tom Trbojevic is. Sam Walker is after his grand final heroics. England are looking strong. I can't believe Billy Smith didn't make the team, but you got guys like Herbie Farmworth, Dom Young, who both played in the grand final, as did Victor Radley. So they're looking pretty good. New Zealand with James Fisher-Harris, Jerome Hughes. Tonga looks good. Samoa with Spencer Lenu and Jerome Luai. It's going to be interesting this World Cup.
0: Yeah, some good names there, Timmy. Now, the Roosters, what are we, Tuesday morning, 7:45, they're still partying.
2: Oh, yeah. And the coaches are dancing as well. That includes John Strange, the NRLW coach, and Trent Robinson. I think if I pulled off a couple of the moves that the boys pulled off, I would have done the LCA, ACL, Kath. But look, great to see them. As you'd imagine, they're continuing to party. SCG Fan Day, the glorious SCG. Despite partying straight from full time, they all turned up and stacks of fans were there. They got all their photos, saw a lot on Instagram last night. And Daily Cherry Evans, well, he's just continuing to party because his career finished in exactly the right way. And he doesn't have to train for anything going forward. And he mentioned that they were going to kick on to the Clove Valley Hotel. So there may be a couple of sore heads down the track here, Kath.
0: I think so, Timmy. And just as we sort of start wrapping up all the footy season, of course, cricket kicks in, Timmy. Encouraging signs for a struggling Aussie cricketer.
2: Yeah, that's Manus Labuschagne. Some positive signs ahead of the South Africa Test Series. He's just smashed a drought-breaking century in Australia's sole warm-up match. He really did need to get some runs. I know that's not a test match, but it is runs. And so much pressure from former players, from experts in the game, from punters. Labuschagne hit 111 off just 89 balls. That included 19 boundaries against a Cricket South Africa Invitation 11. So hopefully that is exactly what he needed. Yeah, Manus Labuschagne, very talented cricketer, just been struggling for runs.
0: Timmy's here each morning thanks to Winty Leagues. They tell us to move it or lose it at Winty, Tim.
2: Get moving every Tuesday, Wednesday and Thursday at Winty Leagues gentle exercise classes. 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
0: Yeah, well, this is a good one for a gentle sway along, get the blood pumping around the body. Thank you, Timmy. 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

0: 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Sydney traffic.
1: Coming into Pyrmont, we've had an earlier crash inbound on the Western Distributor past the Anzac Bridge, so a bit of a slow approach from around the Roselle interchange. A police operation has now been cleared from George's Hall on Henry Lawson Drive southbound near George's Crescent. Quite a build up of traffic though on the approach from the Hume Highway. Fairfield West, a crash this morning after a car struck a pole bringing down power lines. That's closed off Polding Street from the Cumberland Highway through to Rawson Road. We've had a reported accident through Casula at the crossroads on the southbound slip to Campbelltown Road. 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I'm Brittany Gorrell. That's the latest traffic on Classic Hits 2UE.

0: Classic hits to UE. Whatever happened to Concrete Blonde? They gave us that one song, Joey, and then just disappeared off the face of the earth. Good sound, too. It's 5 to 8. Kathy here, best time of the morning, the $1,000 minute. 10 trivia questions, 1 minute on my timer, and $1,000. Now, before we play this morning, I want to remind you that we actually give you a helping hand during the day. At 10:30 and 4:30, we hand out answers to the next morning's $1,000 minute. So if you have us on during the day while you're at work or at home or out on the road, you're more likely to win the big cash, especially if you collected yesterday's bonus answers. Let's play right now. 1-300-102-222, question one to get the ball rolling. Where would you find stalagmites and stalactites? 1-300-102-222, $1,000 waiting right here.
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5: It's 8 o'clock. Good morning. I'm Josh Bryant. Train passengers are being warned of delays on the eastern suburbs and Illawarra lines. An incident requiring emergency services has halted trains between Central and Bondi Junction. Harry Lance from Transport says travellers should be making alternative arrangements.
6: There are local buses in the area as an option, or depending on where you're travelling, you can change for a metro service in the city as well. Of course, plenty of extra travel time for passengers to keep in mind. And then keep an ear out for any announcements.
5: The Health Minister is apologising after lengthy delays at Nepean Hospital over the long weekend. One man says his wife waited more than 24 hours before being discharged without ever being given a bed. Robin was transferred on Friday afternoon, didn't have a bed until a day later, and didn't undergo surgery that she'd been transferred for until Sunday. She's told Ben Fordham another patient she spoke to had been waiting for 36 hours and there were people laying on the floor with blankets.
7: It was like I was in some dystopian experience and I was so scared. To be honest, I'm nearly 69 and I've never experienced anything like that before.
5: The federal opposition is preparing to unveil the details of its immigration policy. Angus Taylor expected to announce a much lower migration target than previously expected. The policy also tipped to target people overstaying their visas or hopping between visa types. Representatives from OpenAI will front a parliamentary inquiry into artificial intelligence in Sydney today. The tech giant is expected to face a grilling after one of its agents went rogue and breached a Medicare website. Executives from Anthropic, Microsoft and Google will also give evidence to the probe. Assistant Technology Minister Andrew Charlton says OpenAI has questions to answer.
8: That breach was unacceptable and also the nature of the disclosure was unacceptable. The government has been working with OpenAI on the technical details of that breach.
5: A former Australian Army chief has joined calls to stop the sale of Sydney's Victoria Barracks. The site is one of several across the country which the federal government is planning to offload. Retired Major General Gus McLaughlin believes the Prime Minister should step in. Data shows less than 10% of domestic violence survivors believe their employer actively supported them in their workplace. Most businesses that were surveyed for the report say they're confident they'd know how to respond if an employee asked them for help. And author and former UK politician Geoffrey Archer has died at the age of 86. In finance, the Dow Jones closed up 90 points, the Nasdaq up 286, one Australian dollar buying 69.7 US cents. Now with sport, here's Chris McCarthy.
9: Thanks, Josh. Alex de Minaur will face off against Novak Djokovic tonight in his first China Open final appearance. The Serbian boasts a 33-match unbeaten record at the Beijing tournament. De Minaur says he's ready for the challenge against the former world number one.
10: When he's on, his top level is very hard to beat. He doesn't really have too many holes. I mean, all in all, very, very tough, but that's what I'm here for. I'm excited for it.
9: Roosters breakout star Selesi Fichetti has reportedly locked down his future at the club after recording the highest tackles for the Tricolours in Sunday night's grand final victory. The chair of the England Cricket Board says they've learned from the mistakes of their Ashes defeat, booking in a 50-over warm-up match against a West Australian 11 before this summer's ODI series. And in the UEFA Nations League this morning, wins for Italy, Hungary, France and for Sweden. I'm Chris McCarthy. That's the very latest news and sport.
3: 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Sydney traffic.
11: Coming into Pyrmont, we've had an earlier crash inbound on the Western Distributor past the Anzac Bridge, so a bit of a slow approach from around the Roselle Interchange. A police operation has now been cleared from George's Hall on Henry Lawson Drive southbound near George's Crescent. Quite a build-up of traffic, though, on the approach from the Hume Highway. Fairfield West, a crash this morning after a car struck a pole bringing down power lines. That's closed off Polding Street from the Cumberland Highway through to Rawson Road. We've had a reported accident through Casula at the crossroads. It's on the southbound slip to Campbelltown Road. 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I'm Brittany Gorrell. That's the latest traffic on Classic Hits 2UE.
3: 2UE Sydney weather.
5: Partly cloudy with patchy showers, a marine wind warning, top of 27 on the coast, 29 in the west. Showers tomorrow, cloudy on Thursday, sunny on Friday, 17 in the city, 81% humidity, 16 at Bankstown, Gosford and Terry Hills, 15 at Lucas Heights and at Campbelltown, 17 at Penrith.
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Classic Hits, 2UE, rocking along to Bob Seger to get Tuesday underway. And a warm Tuesday too, a good spot to be with the kids or the grandkids on school holidays today. Jamboree Action Park, the big water park in the Illawarra, or the brand new Sydney Action Park. 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The Sydney Action Park that's just opened in Prospect has 40 rides and slides and attractions. They have those massive water slides that you just scream all the way down. One of them's called Mia's Drop, and it's a big clear tube that you stand in and the floor gives way under you and off you go. 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

0: Sydney's home of classic hits, 2UE. Love the Doors to start Tuesday. 8:15, it's Cathy. 25 degrees on the coast today, 27 in the city. And Penrith heading for 29.
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0: Nick is in Canley Heights, a day out with the grandkids today. Nick, what will you do to fill the day?
2: Take them to Aquatopia, which is a pool set up with slides and wave pools, and they should have fun.
0: Oh, they will have fun. And if you want to step it up a level for them, Nick, on our website at the moment, we've just been talking about this morning, we have tickets up for grabs for Jamboree Action Park and the new Sydney Action Park as well. So they're water parks on steroids. You want to jump onto our website and see if you can win some passes there as well. And you might be a winner here right now. The $1,000 Minute. How good's your general knowledge?
2: Not too bad. Depends on the questions, I guess.
0: But yeah, I think that's the same for everybody, but let's give it a best shot. 10 trivia questions, $1,000 at the end, but $10 for every correct answer along the way. I need to take your first answer, Nick. Don't waste time. Just pass if you don't know an answer and we'll come back to it at the end if we have time. You right to roll?
2: I am, sure.
0: Okay. Where do you find stalagmites and stalactites?
2: In a cave.
0: In the nursery rhyme, what did Jack trade for magic beans?
2: A cow.
0: Starting with J, which medical condition results in yellowing of the skin?
2: Jaundice.
0: Who wrote and directed the film Pulp Fiction?
2: Tarantino.
0: What name is given to a person from Cyprus?
2: A Cypriot.
0: According to the Buggles, what killed the radio star?
2: Video.
0: In which European city would you find the Brandenburg Gate?
2: Pass.
0: In golf, what word is used for a score of 2 under par?
2: A birdie.
0: On a website or a brochure, what do the letters FAQ stand for?
2: Frequently asked questions.
0: Exile on Main Street is an album by which European city is the Brandenburg Gate in?
2: Berlin.
0: Yes, it is in Berlin. Oh, well done. Squeezed it in.
2: I think I got one wrong there.
0: Oh, do you? Which one?
2: I can't remember now which one, but I wasn't confident.
0: Okay, well, are you a golfer?
2: No, I hate golf, and that's the one.
0: Oh, is it? Yeah, because in golf, what word is used for a score of 2 under par? You told me it was a birdie, but I wanted an eagle.
2: Oh, an eagle.
0: And if you had said eagle, you would have won $1,000 because you got nine out of 10.
2: No, I don't hate golf, but I do more now. What is it, a bar?
0: An eagle an for eagle. 2 under par. You'll know that.
2: 3 under. I know, bogeys.
0: Bogey's over, I think, isn't it?
2: Over.
0: Yeah,
2: sorry,
0: I think an albatross is 3 under and an eagle's 2 and a birdie's 1.
2: Confused. I'm thinking, is it over or under?
0: Oh, dear.
2: Anyway.
0: All right. Well, you did really very well. $90 on the way to you, Nick. Thank you for playing.
2: Fantastic. Thank you, Cathy, and thanks to 2UE.
0: Good on you, Nick. Have a great day out with the grandies.
2: Thank you.
0: $1,000 Minutes back tomorrow, 8:18, and in just over 60 seconds, Mr. Billy Joel will give us a 20th century history lesson inside a song at Classic Hits 2UE.
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1: Classic Hits 2UE, Sydney Traffic.
5: A crash has just cleared northbound at the start of the Harbour Bridge, so the Western Distributor is now easing up for your run approaching out of Darling Harbour. Over to Fairfield West, where an early morning crash has closed off Polding Street between Cumberland Highway and Rawson Road each direction. After a car struck a pole, they've had some power lines down, repairs underway. Traffic is really struggling in Stratfields and Tenery Drive northbound up to Arthur Street right now. Our major motorway is seeing a bit of activity, the M5 citybound passing the Hume Highway in Liverpool. $20 million could be yours with Oslotto. Grab a ticket now. It could be kind of life-changing. 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I'm Brittany Gorrell. That's the latest traffic on Classic Hits 2UE.

0: Classic hits to you, Billy Joel, more history teacher than rock star in that song. A nice little 20th century history lesson all wrapped up in 5 minutes. It's Kathy. Now, you know you're a wanted person at the moment. Lifeblood wants your plasma. There's a massive shortage of it across the country. Have you got an hour and a half to spare this week to make a donation? This is Hannah Raymond from Lifeblood telling us how it helps.
1: They can help people with immune deficiencies, bleeding disorders, even women in pregnancy and cancer and trauma patients. So it's a really vital liquid gold component of our blood that people rely on every day.
0: If you're happy to hand over a little bit of your liquid gold, it would be greatly appreciated. 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
9: It's 8:30. Good morning. I'm Josh Bryant. One Nation MP Barnaby Joyce says the policies of the major party show the minor party is driving political direction. The federal opposition is preparing to unveil the details of its immigration policy, including a much lower migration target than previously expected. Angus Taylor is expected to reveal a future coalition government would slash migration to about a third of its current intake. Mr. Joyce has told Ben Fordham it appears the party is looking to strike a middle ground between One Nation and Labor.
10: Look, I don't want to really rubbish them. I'm really happy that One Nation are moving the agenda, and that's why they're all heading off in this direction. It's One Nation that's doing this. One Nation has, with six people in the parliament, is having a great effect on policy structure in Australia, and I'm happy about that.
9: Leaders from tech giants OpenAI and Anthropic are due to appear before a parliamentary inquiry into AI today. They're expected to face questions over what safeguards are in place to protect Australians from data incursions. The probe follows a breach which saw a rogue OpenAI bot access Medicare and other government websites. Trains are now running again between Central and Bondi Junction after an incident requiring emergency services. Passengers are being told to allow extra travel time. A woman is due to face court, charged over a daylight stabbing in inner Sydney. Dusty Fitzpatrick reports.
11: Police were called to King Street in Newtown following reports of an assault. A 48-year-old man was treated at the scene for a stab wound to his hand. Police were told the man had attempted to stop a woman armed with a knife outside Dendy Cinema. Officers told the 26-year-old to drop the weapon before using a taser to place her under arrest. The woman has been charged with various offences and is due to face court today. Dusty Fitzpatrick, Sydney.
9: British author and politician Geoffrey Archer has died at the age of 86. Publisher HarperCollins says he passed at his home in between writing sessions. Archer was sentenced to 4 years prison after being convicted of perjury and perverting the course of justice in 2001. Also making news, a new health facility is being proposed for Sydney Southwest, designed to address hospital wait times in the region. And advocates are calling on the United Nations to formally recognise today as World Cerebral Palsy Day. The day, which first launched in Sydney in 2012, now sees more than 100 nations come together to raise awareness of the lifelong condition. Advocate Hannah Davini lives with cerebral palsy and believes UN recognition is vital.
5: This is a really important time to be doing that, especially in light of the recent changes to the NDIS.
9: In finance, the Dow Jones closed up 90 points, the Nasdaq up 286, one Aussie dollar buying 69.7 US cents. Now with sport, here's Chris McCarthy.
12: Thanks, Josh. Matilda star Mary Fowler has withdrawn from the squad for upcoming friendlies against Germany and Haiti. Football Australia saying the decision due to personal reasons was made following discussions with Manchester City and Matilda's staff. Knights captain Kalyn Ponga believes grand final defeat will make his team hungrier. The squad was greeted by around 10,000 and fans in Newcastle after their agonising one-point loss to the Roosters. Ponga says they'll use the pain as motivation for 2027.
13: We've got a young group, a hungry group. I feel like this taste is only going to make us better, and you know, hopefully we can get one for the city.
12: Chillaroos coach Jess Skinner says the decision to drop veteran Ali Brigginshaw was one of the hardest calls she's ever had to make. Roosters skipper Isabel Kelly named to captain the side. And two semi-final walkovers have set up a clash between Alex de Minaur and Novak Djokovic in the China Open final. I'm Chris McCarthy. That's the latest news and sport.
7: 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Sydney traffic.
14: A crash has just cleared northbound at the start of the Harbour Bridge, so the Western Distributor is now easing up for your run approaching out of Darling Harbour. Over to Fairfield West, where an early morning crash has closed off Poulding Street between Cumberland Highway and Rawson Road each direction. After a car struck a pole, they've had some power lines down repairs underway. Traffic is really struggling in Strathfields and Tenery Drive northbound up to Arthur Street right now. Our major motorway is seeing a bit of activity, the M5 citybound passing the Hume Highway in Liverpool. $20 million could be yours with Oz Lotto. Grab a ticket now. It could be kind of life-changing. Enter in store, online or on the Lot app before 8:30 tonight. I'm Brittany Gorrell. That's the latest traffic on Classic Hits 2UE.
7: 2UE Sydney weather.
9: Partly cloudy with patchy showers, a marine wind warning, top of 27 on the coast, 29 in the west. Showers tomorrow, cloudy on Thursday, sunny on Friday. 17 in the city, 81% humidity. 16 at Bankstown, Gosford and Terry Hills. 15 at Lucas Heights and at Campbelltown. 17 at Penrith.
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Classic hits, Tuguee. Such a happy song. James Taylor, Your Smiling Face. It's Kathy. Are you a crafty sort of a person? Do you love a bit of embroidery or some quilting? Do you sew your own clothes for the kids or the grandkids? Good time of the year for you because Sydney Craft Week kicks off on Friday. Not in one specific location, but even better, a whole stack of galleries and creative studios and libraries and public spaces across Greater Sydney. We'll have workshops and talks from artists and open studios as well. The easiest thing to do is jump onto sydneycraftweek.com.au. You can find out what's happening where. Do you know what is really, really popular amongst the young ones at the moment that I found out? Is crochet. Some of the shops that sell things like video games and those sorts of shops that teenagers like to hang around in are selling crochet kits. One of my kids said their teacher, who's about 25 years old, is right into it. So if you can crochet, that is a flag you want to fly in public amongst the young ones. They'll think you're an absolute hero. It's in. It's not a dying art. 22 to 9, Michael Jackson, Classic Hits 2UE. Thank you for starting your Tuesday with us.

Classic hits to you. How good, Chicago. 25 or 6 to 4. It's Kathy. Beautiful looking Tuesday. 25 on the coast, 27 in the city, and 29 for Penrith. Just one of those gorgeous spring days where the harbour city is shining like a postcard. 6th of October. What's in our history books for on this day? One of the world's best known cabarets opened all the way back in 1889.

0: The Moulin Rouge in Paris, famous for the high-kicking can-can dance. Got to stretch those hammies before you have a go at the can-can. Richie Benaud was born on this day in 1930.
1: 2 for 22, New Zealand. It's 2 for 222.
0: Richie was our test captain in 1958 and 59, and again in 62 and 63, and never lost a series. What a sad day in 1978 when we lost this rock and roller. Johnny O'Keefe died of a heart attack due to a drug overdose. Only 43 years old, Johnny O'Keefe. What a waste and what a talent. And in 1980 on this day, the Bee Gees were in the news. They sued their former manager, Robert Stigwood, for $136 million, claiming unpaid royalties and fraud. It was eventually all settled out of court. Never mind the dancing. You should be paying up, Robert. Midday today, Gavin Miller will have some more in our Classic Hits lunchbox, and in just over 60 seconds, we'll get Tom Petty on at Classic Hits. To you.
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5: In Sydney CBD, the Macquarie Street southbound on-ramp to the Eastern Distributor, seeing the left-hand lane blocked off with an overheight vehicle that's parked up here. Reduce your speed to 40Ks as you get around this. Fairfield, an early morning crash on Paulding Street. It's still blocked off between Cumberland Highway and Rawson Road each direction after a vehicle struck a power pole, bringing down lines. Traffic is quite busy in Strathfield, Centenary Drive northbound to Arthur Street. We've got some congestion getting onto the Anzac Bridge inbound through Roselle after a breakdown has cleared. You wouldn't operate a chainsaw blindfolded, so why dig without searching before you dig first? If you don't, you're digging blind. Search before you dig online every time. I'm Brittany Gorrell. That's the latest traffic on Classic Hits 2UE.

0: a legend he was. Tom Petty, classic hits 2UE 5 to 9, bit of drama at the China Tennis Open. Medvedev was disqualified for smacking a spectator with a ball. So Djokovic through to the final, which means it's Alex de Minaur versus Novak Djokovic. The Joker and the Demon. There's a good song in that somewhere, isn't there? That final is on tonight. More news, sport and weather with Josh, 9 o'clock. And then Michelle Murphy takes the baton for the 9 o'clock music marathon, ad-free and back-to-back with the classic hits. And she is mixing it up today too. Everybody from the Mamas and the Papas to Van Halen.
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15: It's 9 o'clock. Good morning. I'm Josh Bryant. The coalition is expected to cut migration to 100,000 people in the first year if it wins the next federal election. The opposition is due to release details of its long-awaited immigration policy in the coming hours. It's expected to prioritise visa applicants with skills needed to support the country's growth. Shadow Treasurer Tim Wilson has told News 24 migration numbers need to come down.
16: Because the sole purpose of a migration program is to advance Australia's national interest. But in doing so, we have to make sure we get the labour that farmers need. We need to make sure that we get the skills to build more houses that Australians need.
15: A federal inquiry looking into artificial intelligence is getting underway today. Leaders from tech giants OpenAI and Anthropic are due to appear before the probe. The use of copyrighted work to train artificial intelligence models is expected to be first on the agenda. A woman has been charged over the stabbing of a man in Sydney's inner suburbs. A 48-year-old was taken to hospital with an injury to his hand following the incident at Newtown. A 26-year-old accused was tasered during a confrontation with police on King Street. A high-visibility police operation is being launched ahead of the Bathurst 1000 this weekend. The ongoing closure of the Great Western Highway at Victoria Pass is expected to place pressure on detour routes to Bathurst through Lithgow. Transport Coordinator General Howard Collins says they're hoping staggered arrivals and departures will help alleviate any major delays.
17: It's going to be slow and steady through that area. We have got X resources along with the police from breakdown vehicles as people see every day, big trucks. We've got drones, we've got police highway, and we want people to take care.
15: Political and community leaders are condemning plans for pro-Palestine vigils coinciding with the third anniversary of October 7. The events are scheduled to take place in Sydney's CBD and in Wollongong on the date of the deadliest terrorist attack in Israel's history. Data shows most domestic violence survivors aren't aware of the support available to them through their workplace. A report from Humans of Purpose shows only a third of survivors know that they're entitled to 10 days of domestic and family violence leave. Spokesperson Melanie Greblow says more needs to be done to support victim survivors.
18: We have a misconception in the community that once a woman's safe, you know, her life is just going to be all of a sudden great. And it's not the case at all. It is often, more often than not, the start of years of rebuilding.
15: In finance, the Dow Jones up 90 points at the close, the Nasdaq up 286. One Australian dollar is buying 69.7 US cents. Now with sport, here's Chris McCarthy.
19: Thanks, Josh. Versatile forward Toby McPherson is embracing the pressure of a Wallabies call-up against the All Blacks. The 22-year-old has been named in his first senior Australian squad ahead of Saturday's opening Bledisloe test in Auckland. McPherson says his experience shifting between positions at the Brumbies has him well prepared for the opportunity.
20: A week like this where you got to come in and learn quickly and also cover roles. So, yeah, I think, you know, I'm in a really good headspace, really excited to, you know, get around the boys and learn.
19: Roosters utility Hugo Savala, Bulldogs prop Max King and Broncos counterpart Ben Tolte will all make their debuts among 10 NRL players named in England's Rugby League World Cup squad. Reigning Supercars champion Chaz Mostert has dyed his hair blue ahead of the Bathurst 1000, replicating the hairstyle he sported when he last won the great race in 2021. And in AFL, St Kilda ruckman Rowan Marshall has skipped the club's awards night as he seeks a trade to Geelong. I'm Chris McCarthy. That's the latest news and sport.
1: Classic Hits 2UE, Sydney traffic.
21: In the CBD, an overheight vehicle, the Macquarie Street southbound on-ramp to the eastern distributor. The left lane's closed and the speed limit's down to 40. At Fairfield West, a crash earlier this morning brought some wires down. Polding Street is closed between the Cumberland Highway and Rawson Road. We had a breakdown at the start of the Anzac Bridge in Rozelle. Crews cleared that pretty quickly, but that's why traffic's slow coming out of the M4 and Iron Cove Link tunnels and the City West Link approaching the bridge as well. Tidal flow failures this morning, Military Road at Cremorne and at Neutral Bay. 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I'm Tim Govers. That's the latest traffic on Classic Hits 2UE.
0: 2UE Sydney weather.
15: Partly cloudy with patchy showers, a marine wind warning, top of 27 on the coast, 29 in the west. Showers tomorrow, cloudy on Thursday, sunny Friday, 19 in the city, 84% humidity, 16 degrees Campbelltown and Gosford, 18 at Terry Hills, 18 at Penrith, Bankstown.
0: 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More classic hits to start your day on 2UE.

the mamas and the papas with a classic hit in our 9 o'clock music marathon this morning. Hello, it's Michelle Murphy and Van Morrison, not known for being joyful, but bringing some sunshine to our morning. Bright Side of the Road in the next 10 minutes.

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1: St. Paul Simon to start our Tuesday morning. Hello, it's Michelle Murphy on Sydney's Classic Hits 2UE. Thanks for being here. It's the best start to every day, isn't it? Back-to-back classic hits. This is our 9 o'clock music marathon. Do you believe?

0: 1927, wrapping up this morning's 9 o'clock music marathon. It's a good way to start the day, isn't it? Back-to-back classic hits. Best news is we do it all again 5 o'clock this afternoon. Feels like a little holiday break here at this Caribbean Queen. We've got Billy Ocean with his classic hit after the 10 o'clock news headlines next.
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11: It's 10 o'clock. Good morning. I'm Josh Bryant. An Australian soldier has died during a training exercise in the Northern Territory. 5 other Australian soldiers were injured in the incident at the Mount Bundy training area. Defence says it will provide further updates where possible. The Health Minister is apologising for significant delays which hit Nepean's emergency department over the long weekend. Multiple patients say they were left waiting more than 24 hours for a bed or eventually being discharged without ever being given one. Robin was transferred for treatment on Friday, waited 24 hours for a bed, then didn't actually have surgery until Sunday. She's told Ben Fordham someone she spoke to was there for more than 36 hours.
12: Frustrating. angry, and in the end we just all made friends and tried to make the best of what we had. So we had a bit of entertainment with the criminals coming in shackles and getting beds before us.
11: A new health facility has been proposed for Sydney South West to address hospital wait times in the region. The integrated health hub at Campbelltown would offer primary care, preventative care and early intervention services. A site is yet to be finalised, which would need to be done before construction can begin. The Coalition Party Room is being briefed on the party's migration plan, expected to target various visa classes. The opposition is hoping its proposal will help stem the number of voters drifting to One Nation. If Coalition wins the next federal election, it's understood the net migration rate could be reduced to 100,000 in its first year in office. Australians are marking World Cerebral Palsy Day, first established in Australia in 2012. Advocates now want to see it recognised on the global stage. The Cerebral Palsy Alliance wants the United Nations to formally recognise the day. Hannah Divany lives with the condition and says it affects millions of lives.
13: There are 50 million people around the world who live with cerebral palsy. That makes it the most common physical disability that's considered lifelong. In the world.
11: Also making news, dozens of people have been quarantined after a lab worker at a plague research institute in Siberia fell ill and died. Russian authorities have attributed the 28-year-old's death to pneumonia of an unknown origin. The Victorian government is now considering following New South Wales in making motor neurone disease a notifiable condition, and a Flinders University study has found addiction-like behaviours could be more common than previously realised. Excessive gaming, binge eating and compulsive shopping can all share characteristics with recognised addictions. In finance, a few minutes into trade, the All Ords up 29 points, one Aussie dollar buying 69.7 US cents. Now with sport, here's Chris McCarthy.
14: Thanks, Josh. Samoa has named seven NRL Grand Final players in its 23-man squad for the Rugby League World Cup. Roosters prop Spencer Lenu to feature in his second World Cup campaign after falling short in the 2021 final. Coach Ben Gardner describing his current form as game-changing for the side.
15: Phenomenal. I thought his performance in the Grand Final was an indication of the level of player that he is, and look forward to him bringing that for Samoa now.
14: Tyson Frizzell will honour his late grandfather and represent Tonga at the tournament, named in their squad after previously representing Wales and Australia. In AFL, former Essendon captain Zach Merritt says it's a strange feeling to be leaving the club after 13 years as he heads to Hawthorn. And Novak Djokovic will be looking to extend his 33-match unbeaten record at the China Open as he faces Aussie Alex de Minaur in tonight's final in Beijing. De Minaur progressing after his opponent retired from the semi-final while trailing late in the second set. I'm Chris McCarthy. That's the latest news and sport.
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16: 2UE Sydney weather.
11: Partly cloudy with patchy showers, a marine wind warning. Top of 27 degrees on the coast, 29 in the west. Showers tomorrow, cloudy on Thursday, sunny Friday. 20 degrees in the city, humidity 74%. 20 at Campbelltown, Terry Hills and Bankstown. 17 at Lucas Heights, 21 Penrith and Gosford.
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believe in you. You got it. Roy Orbison with a classic hit in minutes from now from Jon Stewart. We've got a blast from the past playing Gold. This one, remember it? Live from their rooftop concert, the Beatles. Don't Let Me Down. Don't

0: Robert Palmer's Johnny and Mary on Sydney's Classic Hits 2UE. We had a blast from the past. I hope you liked it as much as I did. Gold played John Stewart there. Everyone's talking about money at the moment, aren't they? How can we save it? How can we get more of it? Well, every morning there's a chance to win cash with our Classic Hits Breakfast with Kathy Jubb, the $1,000 minute at 8 o'clock. 10 questions you need to get right, and I've got one of them from tomorrow's quiz. Question 7, is borscht a type of bread, soup or cheese? It's soup. It's a beetroot soup. Now, if you can get that one right, you get $10. If you can get all of them right in 1 minute, you win $1,000. So we'll actually get you another one of the questions for tomorrow morning's quiz. John Vertigan will reveal that this afternoon at 4:30. Stick around for a classic hit from ABBA, Mamma Mia. We'll play this next.
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2: In Arncliffe, two cars collided on Flora Street, affecting eastbound traffic at Innisdale Road. In the CBD, an overhyped vehicle, the Macquarie Street southbound on-ramp to the eastern distributor. The left lane's been closed and the speed limit down to 40. Fairfield West, an overnight crash, Polding Street closed for power line repairs between the Cumberland Highway and Rawson Road. The M12 motorway at Cecil Park, the speed limit down to 80 for eastbounders approaching Elizabeth Drive. 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I'm Tim Govers. That's the latest traffic on Classic Hits 2UE.
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3: 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We'll be wishing Kevin Cronin from REO Speedwagon a happy birthday, and we'll celebrate what would have been the 96th birthday of the one and only Richie Beno.
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12: Hello there, I'm Nath Gardner with a sports flash. Roosters star Selesi Fochetti has reportedly locked down his future with the club until at least 2030. The 20-year-old recorded the highest number of tackles for the Tricolours in the grand final against the Knights. Mary Fowler has withdrawn from the Matildas' upcoming matches for personal reasons. She'll be replaced by Leah Davidson. The Aussies face Germany on Saturday and Haiti next Monday. Tennis at the China Open, Alex de Minaur is through to the final after a walkover victory against Hubert Hurkacz. The world number 10 won the first set before his Polish opponent pulled out halfway through the second.
13: You just got to find a way to survive, and that's what I did this week. And now here I am playing for the title, and very excited for that.
12: He'll face Novak Djokovic in the final. The Serbian semi-final opponent, Daniil Medvedev, was disqualified after a wayward swing of the racket saw the ball hitting a fan. And it's looking more likely Cameron Green will miss the first test against South Africa starting on Friday in the mix to replace the all-rounder Cooper Connolly and Nick Maddison.
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0: I've been listening to you guys for so long, and so I've got it on at work all day. And customers come in and they're always listening to it too, and are asking what we're listening to. So I let them know, so hopefully they've tuned in as well.
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0: Frankie Valli, despite reports from his brother, has not retired. Classic hit from him, Grease. Green Day with a real finale song as well. I love that. It spans the generations, that one. Good riddance. The time of your life. While there's a chance, let's dance. Chris Rea with this classic hit. After the 11 o'clock news headlines, we'll get you up to date with today's big news, a weather forecast for the days ahead, and the all-important traffic update. If you're out and about, hopefully we can help.
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1: With me today is Ali, Southern Cross Care, inviting us to the Cardinal Gilroy Retirement Village Open Day in Merrylands. It's coming up, Ali.
2: Yes, it is. We're excited by it. And it will be on Friday, the 30th of October. And people are welcome to attend from 10 a.m.
1: What can we expect to do and see on this open day?
2: Well, we'd like to invite people to explore our village while we do tours on our available units, as well as a bit of an introduction about the facilities that we have here and the resources, the activities. We have a wellbeing centre that's on site, and we were recently on a current affair for 100-year-olds that are living still independently at our village. It's on YouTube and it's a great article with their quality of life.
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1: From 10 a.m. Friday, October 30, 45 Barcombe Street in Merrylands. Ali, thank you and enjoy the open day.
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4: It's 11 o'clock. Good morning. I'm Josh Bryant. The Northern Territory's Chief Minister says her thoughts are with the family of an ADF member who's died during a training exercise. Five other soldiers were injured in the incident, which occurred at Mount Bundy, southeast of Darwin. The site is used by the Australian Army and its allies for live fire training. Leah Finocchiaro says it's a tragedy.
5: Our focus and priority has been on supporting the injured, and our thoughts and prayers are with the family of the young man who's lost his life in this tragic event.
4: The Coalition is planning to slash the migration rate to a third of its current level as it battles for votes with One Nation. If the opposition wins the next election, it's expected to reduce net migration to 100,000 in its first year back in government. This would then gradually increase as more houses become available. Shadow Home Affairs spokesman John O'Dunham has told Luke Grant the Coalition will take a sensible approach to migration.
6: Reducing the intake of immigration into our country does have an impact. Now, that doesn't necessarily mean it's a bad impact. You've just got to get it right. So what we've spent this time doing is getting it right. So when we name a number, it is a number that we can defend.
4: A woman has been charged over a daylight stabbing in Sydney's inner suburbs. Police will allege the 26-year-old stole a knife from a hardware store at Newtown before swinging it at passers-by. A man suffered a